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2: ABC News, I'm Dave Packer. ABC's Jim Ryan says the consumer price index for September shows prices keep rising.
3: As has been the case since the start of the U.S.-Iran war, energy prices were a major driver of the 3.7% surge in the year-over-year consumer price index last month. Coupled with higher prices for goods and services, average hourly earnings fell in August for a sixth straight month.
2: To keep up with rising prices, the government says Social Security benefits will increase 3.6%. The administration saying that'll largely kick in next year, though for some people, the increase could start hitting on December 31st. Six Flags over Georgia set to reopen on Friday, days after a man fell to his death from the Goliath roller coaster. That ride remaining closed as investigators examine what happened. What's believed to be the world's oldest shipwreck found off the coast of Turkey. The ship is thought to have been a trade vessel from the Bronze Age 4,700 years ago. This is ABC News. The FBI says it's broken up a North Korean scheme that put nearly 200 work laptops inside dozens of Texas homes.
4: A North Korean engineer would get hired for a remote tech job using a stolen American identity. The company would then ship a laptop to what it thinks is that man's home. But the laptop would be sent to a stranger's house in Texas. That stranger would then keep the laptop plugged in so a North Korean could log in from overseas. Prosecutors say some of the Americans involved were recruited by a middleman in Ohio and were paid to lend their names and their homes to the scheme.
2: ABC's Sophie Flay. The building that houses London's oldest restaurant has been donated to Europe's biggest conservation charity. Rules was established in 1798 by Thomas Rule as an oyster bar. The Philadelphia Phillies are keeping Don Mattingly as manager on a two-year contract. Mattingly led the Phillies to a 79-55 record. Dave Packer, ABC News.
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19: Continued cloudy tonight with a low dropping to around 35 degrees. Northwest winds 5 to 10 miles an hour will become calm overnight. Tomorrow will start out cloudy but then gradually become mostly sunny. A high Wednesday of 54 with a light and variable wind. Tomorrow night, partly cloudy with a low dropping to 34. Thursday, a 20% chance of rain in the morning, otherwise cloudy and breezy with a high of 56.

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8: In this week's update from Monaga Public Schools, varsity boys basketball head coach Corey Capan talks about an elementary basketball camp that's going to be coming up here in a couple of weeks.
11: We do in a couple of weeks here, the 26th, 28th, and 29th have our K through 6 elementary camp coming up. And last year, I know Mr. Cho said about 90 kids, but I mean, we did it separately and the boys had 80-some kids. And every year, the numbers keep growing and basketball, the future of basketball here is looking good, and we just look to keep building on that. And if there's kids listening that haven't signed up yet, I'd like to invite them to come and check it out and see what it's all about here in Monaga. And we got flyers around, or they can go on our school website to the community edit tab and get signed up there. All the kids get a shirt for participating, and it's great walking the halls, and all year long you see Monaga basketball gear throughout the school, and it's awesome.
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5: Continued cloudy tonight with a low dropping to around 35 degrees. Northwest winds 5 to 10 miles an hour will become calm overnight. Tomorrow will start out cloudy but then gradually become mostly sunny. A high Wednesday of 54 with a light and variable wind. Tomorrow night partly cloudy with a low dropping to 34. Thursday, a 20% chance of rain in the morning, otherwise cloudy and breezy with a high of 56.

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2: ABC News, I'm Dave Packer. Ukraine says its U.S.-made Starlink terminals, built by Elon Musk's SpaceX, which helped control its defensive and offensive drones, were throttled back as Kyiv endured a second consecutive night of missile attacks.
3: There are growing concerns in Ukraine that the U.S. has now stopped sharing vital intelligence, the kind of intelligence that helps intercept Russian attacks, and that Elon Musk's Starlink satellite system is being restricted for Ukrainian forces.
2: ABC's Ian Pannell. The Justice Department sent letters today to state and local election officials in California threatening legal action over a list of alleged non-citizen voters that the Trump administration claims were sent mail-in ballots for the upcoming midterms. Media tracking firm Ad Impact says as of today, advertisers have spent $10 billion on campaign ads this election cycle, making this the most expensive political season since the 2018 midterms. And there's still 20 more days to go. This is ABC News. September's consumer price index was 3.7% higher compared to a year ago, meaning consumers paid more for fuel, food, and other costs of living.
4: Some of the

0: Without the spike in oil, some of those prices are going up.
1: ABC's Elizabeth Schulze. Computer chip company Global Foundries Incorporated says it plans to open two factories in Malta, New York. Finance by an investment of up to $21 billion from Japan. According to a study published in JAMA Pediatrics, 1 in 16 surveyed show moderate to severe anxiety. Dave Packer, ABC News.
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9: Continued cloudy tonight with a low dropping to around 35 degrees. Northwest winds 5 to 10 miles an hour will become calm overnight. Tomorrow will start out cloudy, but then gradually become mostly sunny. A high Wednesday of 54 with a light and variable wind. Tomorrow night, partly cloudy with a low dropping to 34. Thursday, a 20% chance of rain in the morning, otherwise cloudy and breezy with a high of 56.
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1: Continued cloudy tonight with a low dropping to around 35 degrees. Northwest winds 5 to 10 miles an hour will become calm overnight. Tomorrow will start out cloudy, but then gradually become mostly sunny. A high Wednesday of 54 with a light and variable wind. Tomorrow night, partly cloudy with a low dropping to 34. Thursday, a 20% chance of rain in the morning, otherwise cloudy and breezy with a high of 56.

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1: ABC News, I'm Dave Packer. The University of Chicago says a person of interest has been identified in connection with the reported sexual assault at the Alpha Epsilon Pi fraternity. That individual not affiliated with the school and has been banned from campus. It follows allegations of gang rape at Cornell University. President Trump making a pair of Western campaign stops for Republicans today, first in Bullhead City, Arizona.
2: So I think these rallies have changed everything. They've changed. A lot of things have changed. I think a lot of people that maybe were having trouble won't have so much trouble, but I feel I owe it to the Republican Party. I love the party. I love the people in the Republican Party.
1: Trump now rallying in Montana. Prices keep soaring. A new report shows inflation still on the rise, up 3.7% in September compared to last year. More trouble in the Strait of Hormuz, adding upward pressure to fuel prices. British Tracking Group reports 20 attacks on vessels since the start of the month. This is Houthis are also threatening oil and gas in Saudi Arabia. This is ABC News. Newly released surveillance footage is keeping the saga between Kelly Clarkson and a novelty store in Brooklyn alive.
3: Clarkson, wearing a yellow shirt and a baseball cap, browses the store, tests a kaleidoscope, then stops to examine the elaborate wooden songbird known as Molly. The grainy footage shows Clarkson waving over an employee and appearing to discuss the bird. Clarkson then sets down the kaleidoscope, heads for the exit, doubles back to speak with the cashier, and leaves. About 15 minutes later, Clarkson posting the message that ignited the controversy, comparing her experience to the movie Pretty Woman.
1: ABC's Lara Spencer. A new leash on life, a Jack Russell Terrier named Luna, has been on the run in Yellowstone National Park for a month, escaping from her owner's cabin September 10th. But the 10-year-old dog was finally captured and reunited with her family. It's not Luna's first time fending for herself. Her owners say she spent the first year of her life on the streets before being adopted. Dave Packer, ABC News.
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14: Continued cloudy tonight with a low dropping to around 35 degrees. Northwest winds 5 to 10 miles an hour will become calm overnight. Tomorrow will start out cloudy, but then gradually become mostly sunny. A high Wednesday of 54 with a light and variable wind. Tomorrow night, partly cloudy with a low dropping to 34. Thursday, a 20% chance of rain in the morning, otherwise cloudy and breezy with a high of 56.

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1: Continued cloudy tonight with a low dropping to around 35 degrees. Northwest winds 5 to 10 miles an hour will become calm overnight. Tomorrow will start out cloudy, but then gradually become mostly sunny. A high Wednesday of 54 with a light and variable wind. Tomorrow night, partly cloudy with a low dropping to 34. Thursday, a 20% chance of rain in the morning, otherwise cloudy and breezy with a high of 56.

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2: ABC News, I'm Dave Packer. Americans like this Texan already feeling it.
3: It's probably the most stressful time in my life.
2: And now the Consumer Price Index for September showing year-over-year inflation has come in at 3.7%, hotter than even economists were anticipating. The Social Security Administration said people who receive Social Security will receive an increase of about $75 a month starting in January, but that increase not keeping pace with inflation or prices. After being diagnosed with lung cancer and having surgery, we're told that Pope Leo is in good spirits and expected to remain in the hospital until next Tuesday. President Trump at a rally in Arizona wishing him well.
4: I want to see Pope Leo get well. I hear the prognosis for that type of a problem. It's a cancer. It's big stuff anytime you have cancer. But the prognosis seems to be good. I've watched. And we just want to wish him our love and our best wishes.
2: This is ABC News. The Justice Department sending letters to election officials in California over allegations of non-citizen voters.
5: The letters mark the latest effort by the Trump administration to sow doubt about the integrity of the upcoming election by pushing claims that non-citizens will seek to vote in mass numbers, despite evidence and criminal prosecution levels showing that such instances remain rare. The Department of Justice gave California officials 48 hours to act on the list by verifying whether it showed non-citizens were sent mail-in ballots and to segregate any potential return ballots that may have been included until the state can verify their citizenship status. Peter Harlambus, ABC News.
2: A growing number of teens are reporting feeling anxious, according to a study in JAMA Pediatrics. Lufthansa is buying a 44.9% stake in Portuguese flag carrier TAP Air Portugal and a deal valued at 1.2 billion euros. Thursday's Game 3 of the AL Championship Series between the Rays and Guardians has been moved up to 1 p.m. because of the threat of rain in Cleveland. Dave Packer, ABC News.
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11: In this week's update from Sabika Public School, Superintendent Kirk Fleet discusses the operating levy referendum that will be on the ballot this fall and invites district residents to an open house where they can get more information.
12: Yes, we are not looking for new construction on any buildings, and that would be called a bond referendum. We are looking to support programs and staffing at the levels, the current levels that we have, and to keep our class sizes small. And that's what operating levy money is for. And operating levies do not tax ag land. They tax residential and commercial. So we have an operating levy open house on Thursday, October 22nd from 6 to 8 o'clock p.m. And we are going to have displays of all the wonderful things that we're doing in the classrooms. If people want tours of the school, we'll provide tours. And we'll also have the school board and myself present along with Ellers Financial to visit with community members that have any questions. And then I just want to remind people, Election Day is coming up on November 3rd, and this is a very important time for Sabika Public School needing support for fiscal stability. So I'm encouraging people to get out there and vote.
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11: Continued cloudy tonight with a low dropping to around 35 degrees. Northwest winds 5 to 10 miles an hour will become calm overnight. Tomorrow will start out cloudy, but then gradually become mostly sunny. A high Wednesday of 54 with a light and variable wind. Tomorrow night, partly cloudy with a low dropping to 34. Thursday, a 20% chance of rain in the morning, otherwise cloudy and breezy with a high of 56.

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1: Continued cloudy tonight with a low dropping to around 35 degrees. Northwest winds 5 to 10 miles an hour will become calm overnight. Tomorrow will start out cloudy, but then gradually become mostly sunny. A high Wednesday of 54 with a light and variable wind. Tomorrow night, partly cloudy with a low dropping to 34. Thursday, a 20% chance of rain in the morning, otherwise cloudy and breezy with a high of 56.

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1: ABC News, I'm Dave Packer. The White House is blaming the uptick in inflation on the fighting in the Middle East. Meanwhile, stocks tumbled after the higher-than-expected inflation data today. ABC's Olivia Rubin.
2: Gas is up 34% year-to-year. Energy prices up 20% year-to-year. Fuel oil up 74%. Airfare 22%. Electricity 4.4%. Of course, there are other areas seeing increases as well. According to this report, food up 2.5%. The price of eating out up 3.5%.
1: Now it's Maryland. Board administrator confirmed state officials in that state informed by federal authorities today of a possible suspicious letter addressed to them. This a day after election officials in Louisiana and Oklahoma said letters with unknown substances were sent to their offices, neither found to be hazardous. At Cornell University, the faculty senate debated a no-confidence resolution to condemn that school's response to campus sexual violence. This is ABC News. Netflix plans to lay off about 6% of its workforce as part of wider organizational changes. For the first time in more than 25 years, a new option in the sunscreen aisle.
3: About 4 months after the FDA approved Bemotrizinol, new products containing BEMT are beginning to hit store shelves. Dermatologists say they offer broad protection against the sun's dangerous ultraviolet rays, minus those embarrassing white streaks you get when you smear zinc oxide on your face. Another plus, unlike older sunblocks, studies show Bemotrizinol has minimal absorption into the skin. Europeans have been using BEMT products for years. Deborah Rodriguez, ABC News.
1: Starting after Thanksgiving, the FAA will bring back a program allowing air traffic controllers to ride with pilots in the cockpit so they get better insight on decision-making and instruction. The controllers will need to submit a report detailing what they learned. Dave Packer, ABC News.
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37: Continued cloudy tonight with a low dropping to around 35 degrees. Northwest winds 5 to 10 miles an hour will become calm overnight. Tomorrow will start out cloudy, but then gradually become mostly sunny. A high Wednesday of 54 with a light and variable wind. Tomorrow night, partly cloudy with a low dropping to 34. Thursday, a 20% chance of rain in the morning, otherwise cloudy and breezy with a high of 56.

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1: Continued cloudy tonight with a low dropping to around 35 degrees. Northwest winds 5 to 10 miles an hour will become calm overnight. Tomorrow will start out cloudy but then gradually become mostly sunny. A high Wednesday of 54 with a light and variable wind. Tomorrow night partly cloudy with a low dropping to 34. Thursday, a 20% chance of rain in the morning, otherwise cloudy and breezy with a high of 56.

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1: From ABC News, I'm Dave Packer. Hurricane Isaias has made landfall along the Florida Panhandle as a Category 2. Maximum sustained winds 100 miles per hour. Florida Governor Ron DeSantis.
2: This storm is just now making landfall. We anticipate that there can be needs that arise as the storm moves through. There has not been, at least for our state agencies, the volume of requests that usually come from some of these storms. And that's a cautiously optimistic sign. We'll have to see how things play out as the storm continues to go.
1: Power out to just under 500,000 customers across 5 southern states. Lawmakers on Capitol Hill outraged after Defense Secretary Pete Hegseth announced the planned execution of the Fort Hood shooter by firing squad will be live streamed. ABC's Martha Raddatz.
3: Georgia Republican Congressman Austin Scott posting, "Live streaming executions is what jihadists do." Democratic Senator Jack Reed calling it barbaric. Republican Senator Lisa Murkowski saying, "I would expect this from terrorists and dictators, but not here in America." Adding, "It would give Hassan the martyrdom he seeks." And the U.S. Conference of Catholic Bishops warning, "It would undermine the moral fabric of our nation."
1: Former Army Major Nadal Hassan killed 13 people at Fort Hood in 2009. Mounting pressure on President Trump to rally voters impacted by war and tariffs, with the midterm elections just over 3 weeks away, alongside the Republican candidate for governor of New York, Bruce Blakeman. President Trump firing up supporters in Syracuse tonight.
4: "When I'm on the ballot, we win everything. When I'm not on the ballot, 48% of you don't vote. Please pretend I'm on the freaking ballot, will you?"
1: Convicted killer Krista Pike's attorney is now saying that she's making a remarkable physical recovery following Tennessee's botched execution attempt. 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
3: Mostly cloudy overnight with a low around 35 degrees. Tomorrow, cloudy early, gradually becoming mostly sunny with a high of 54. Winds tomorrow, light and variable. Tomorrow night, partly cloudy with a low dropping to 34. Thursday, mostly cloudy and breezy with a 20% chance of rain in the morning. 56 for a high on Thursday, with winds out of the west-northwest increasing to 15 to 20 miles per hour.

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2: Mostly cloudy overnight with a low around 35 degrees. Tomorrow, cloudy early, gradually becoming mostly sunny with a high of 54. Winds tomorrow, light and variable. Tomorrow night, partly cloudy with a low dropping to 34. Thursday, mostly cloudy and breezy with a 20% chance of rain in the morning. 56 for a high on Thursday, with winds out of the west-northwest increasing to 15 to 20 miles per hour.
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1: From ABC News, I'm Dave Packer. Hurricane Isaias has made landfall along the Florida Panhandle as a Category 2. Maximum sustained winds 100 miles per hour. Florida Governor Ron DeSantis.
2: This storm is just now making landfall. We anticipate that there can be needs that arise as the storm moves through. There has not been, at least for our state agencies, the volume of requests that usually come from some of these storms. And that's a cautiously optimistic sign. We'll have to see how things play out as the storm continues to go.
1: Power out to just under 500,000 customers across five southern states. Lawmakers on Capitol Hill outraged after Defense Secretary Pete Hegseth announced the planned execution of the Fort Hood shooter by firing squad will be live streamed. ABC's Martha Raddatz.
3: Georgia Republican Congressman Austin Scott posting, "Live streaming executions is what jihadists do." Democratic Senator Jack Reed calling it barbaric. Republican Senator Lisa Murkowski saying, "I would expect this from terrorists and dictators, but not here in America." Adding, "It would give Hassan the martyrdom he seeks." And the U.S. Conference of Catholic Bishops warning, "It would undermine the moral fabric of our nation."
1: Former Army Major Nadal Hassan killed 13 people at Fort Hood in 2009. Mounting pressure on President Trump to rally voters impacted by war and tariffs, with the midterm elections just over 3 weeks away, alongside the Republican candidate for governor of New York, Bruce Blakeman. President Trump firing up supporters in Syracuse tonight.
4: "When I'm on the ballot, we win everything. When I'm not on the ballot, 48% of you don't vote. Please pretend I'm on the freaking ballot, will you?"
1: Convicted killer Krista Pike's attorney is now saying that she's making a remarkable physical recovery following Tennessee's botched execution attempt. 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
9: Mostly cloudy overnight with a low around 35 degrees. Tomorrow, cloudy early, gradually becoming mostly sunny with a high of 54. Winds tomorrow, light and variable. Tomorrow night, partly cloudy with a low dropping to 34. Thursday, mostly cloudy and breezy with a 20% chance of rain in the morning. 56 for a high on Thursday with winds out of the west-northwest increasing to 15 to 20 miles per hour.
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1: Mostly cloudy overnight with a low around 35 degrees. Tomorrow, cloudy early, gradually becoming mostly sunny with a high of 54. Winds tomorrow, light and variable. Tomorrow night, partly cloudy with a low dropping to 34. Thursday, mostly cloudy and breezy with a 20% chance of rain in the morning.

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1: From ABC News, I'm Dave Packer. Hurricane Isaias has made landfall along the Florida Panhandle as a Category 2. Maximum sustained winds 100 miles per hour. Florida Governor Ron DeSantis.
2: This storm is just now making landfall. We anticipate that there can be needs that arise as the storm moves through. There has not been, at least for our state agencies, the volume of requests that usually come from some of these storms. And that's a cautiously optimistic sign. We'll have to see how things play out as the storm continues to go.
1: Power out to just under 500,000 customers across five southern states. Lawmakers on Capitol Hill outraged after Defense Secretary Pete Hegseth announced the planned execution of the Fort Hood shooter by firing squad will be live streamed. ABC's Martha Raddatz.
3: Georgia Republican Congressman Austin Scott posting, "Live streaming executions is what jihadists do." Democratic Senator Jack Reed calling it barbaric. Republican Senator Lisa Murkowski saying, "I would expect this from terrorists and dictators, but not here in America." Adding, "It would give Hassan the martyrdom he seeks." And the U.S. Conference of Catholic Bishops warning, "It would undermine the moral fabric of our nation."
1: Former Army Major Nadal Hassan killed 13 people at Fort Hood in 2009. Mounting pressure on President Trump to rally voters impacted by war and tariffs, with the midterm elections just over 3 weeks away, alongside the Republican candidate for governor of New York, Bruce Blakeman. President Trump firing up supporters in Syracuse tonight.
4: "When I'm on the ballot, we win everything. When I'm not on the ballot, 48% of you don't vote. Please pretend I'm on the freaking ballot, will you?"
1: Convicted killer Krista Pike's attorney is now saying that she's making a remarkable physical recovery following Tennessee's botched execution attempt. 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
8: Mostly cloudy overnight with a low around 35 degrees. Tomorrow, cloudy early, gradually becoming mostly sunny with a high of 54. Winds tomorrow, light and variable. Tomorrow night, partly cloudy with a low dropping to 34. Thursday, mostly cloudy and breezy with a 20% chance of rain in the morning. 56 for a high on Thursday, with winds out of the west-northwest increasing to 15 to 20 miles per hour.
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1: Mostly cloudy overnight with a low around 35 degrees. Tomorrow, cloudy early, gradually becoming mostly sunny with a high of 54. Winds tomorrow, light and variable. Tomorrow night, partly cloudy with a low dropping to 34. Thursday, mostly cloudy and breezy with a 20% chance of rain in the morning. 56 for a high on Thursday, with winds out of the west-northwest increasing to 15 to 20 miles per hour.

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1: From ABC News, I'm Dave Packer. Hurricane Isaias has made landfall along the Florida Panhandle as a Category 2. Maximum sustained winds 100 miles per hour. Florida Governor Ron DeSantis.
2: This storm is just now making landfall. We anticipate that there can be needs that arise as the storm moves through. There has not been, at least for our state agencies, the volume of requests that usually come from some of these storms. And that's a cautiously optimistic sign. We'll have to see how things play out as the storm continues to go.
1: Power out to just under 500,000 customers across five southern states. Lawmakers on Capitol Hill outraged after Defense Secretary Pete Hegseth announced the planned execution of the Fort Hood shooter by firing squad will be live streamed. ABC's Martha Raddatz.
3: Georgia Republican Congressman Austin Scott posting, "Live streaming executions is what jihadists do." Democratic Senator Jack Reed calling it barbaric. Republican Senator Lisa Murkowski saying, "I would expect this from terrorists and dictators, but not here in America." Adding, "It would give Hassan the martyrdom he seeks." And the U.S. Conference of Catholic Bishops warning, "It would undermine the moral fabric of our nation."
1: Former Army Major Nadal Hassan killed 13 people at Fort Hood in 2009. Mounting pressure on President Trump to rally voters impacted by war and tariffs, with the midterm elections just over 3 weeks away, alongside the Republican candidate for governor of New York, Bruce Blakeman. President Trump firing up supporters in Syracuse tonight.
4: "When I'm on the ballot, we win everything. When I'm not on the ballot, 48% of you don't vote. Please pretend I'm on the freaking ballot, will you?"
1: Convicted killer Krista Pike's attorney is now saying that she's making a remarkable physical recovery following Tennessee's botched execution attempt. 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
4: Mostly cloudy overnight with a low around 35 degrees. Tomorrow, cloudy early, gradually becoming mostly sunny with a high of 54. Winds tomorrow, light and variable. Tomorrow night, partly cloudy with a low dropping to 34. Thursday, mostly cloudy and breezy with a 20% chance of rain in the morning. 56 for a high on Thursday, with winds out of the west-northwest increasing to 15 to 20 miles per hour.

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2: Mostly cloudy overnight with a low around 35 degrees. Tomorrow, cloudy early, gradually becoming mostly sunny with a high of 54. Winds tomorrow, light and variable. Tomorrow night, partly cloudy with a low dropping to 34. Thursday, mostly cloudy and breezy with a 20% chance of rain in the morning. 56 for a high.

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1: From ABC News, I'm Dave Packer. Hurricane Isaias has made landfall along the Florida Panhandle as a Category 2. Maximum sustained winds 100 miles per hour. Florida Governor Ron DeSantis.
2: This storm is just now making landfall. We anticipate that there can be needs that arise as the storm moves through. There has not been, at least for our state agencies, the volume of requests that usually come from some of these storms. And that's a cautiously optimistic sign. We'll have to see how things play out as the storm continues to go.
1: Power out to just under 500,000 customers across 5 southern states. Lawmakers on Capitol Hill outraged after Defense Secretary Pete Hegseth announced the planned execution of the Fort Hood shooter by firing squad will be live streamed. ABC's Martha Raddatz.
3: Georgia Republican Congressman Austin Scott posting, "Live streaming executions is what jihadists do." Democratic Senator Jack Reed calling it barbaric. Republican Senator Lisa Murkowski saying, "I would expect this from terrorists and dictators, but not here in America." Adding, "It would give Hassan the martyrdom he seeks." And the U.S. Conference of Catholic Bishops warning, "It would undermine the moral fabric of our nation."
1: Former Army Major Nadal Hassan killed 13 people at Fort Hood in 2009. Mounting pressure on President Trump to rally voters impacted by war and tariffs, with the midterm elections just over 3 weeks away, alongside the Republican candidate for governor of New York, Bruce Blakeman. President Trump firing up supporters in Syracuse tonight.
4: "When I'm on the ballot, we win everything. When I'm not on the ballot, 48% of you don't vote. Please pretend I'm on the freaking ballot, will you?"
1: Convicted killer Krista Pike's attorney is now saying that she's making a remarkable physical recovery following Tennessee's botched execution attempt. 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
5: Mostly cloudy overnight with a low around 35 degrees. Tomorrow, cloudy early, gradually becoming mostly sunny with a high of 54. Winds tomorrow, light and variable. Tomorrow night, partly cloudy with a low dropping to 34. Thursday, mostly cloudy and breezy with a 20% chance of rain in the morning. 56 for a high on Thursday with winds out of the west-northwest increasing to 15 to 20 miles per hour.

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1: Mostly cloudy overnight with a low around 35 degrees. Tomorrow, cloudy early, gradually becoming mostly sunny with a high of 54. Winds tomorrow, light and variable. Tomorrow night, partly cloudy with a low dropping to 34. Thursday, mostly cloudy and breezy with a 20% chance of rain in the morning. 56 for a high on Thursday, with winds out of the west-northwest increasing to 15 to 20 miles per hour.

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1: From ABC News, I'm Dave Packer. Hurricane Isaias has made landfall along the Florida Panhandle as a Category 2. Maximum sustained winds 100 miles per hour. Florida Governor Ron DeSantis.
2: This storm is just now making landfall. We anticipate that there can be needs that arise as the storm moves through. There has not been, at least for our state agencies, the volume of requests that usually come from some of these storms. And that's a cautiously optimistic sign. We'll have to see how things play out as the storm continues to go.
1: Power out to just under 500,000 customers across five southern states. Lawmakers on Capitol Hill outraged after Defense Secretary Pete Hegseth announced the planned execution of the Fort Hood shooter by firing squad will be live streamed. ABC's Martha Raddatz.
3: Georgia Republican Congressman Austin Scott posting, "Live streaming executions is what jihadists do." Democratic Senator Jack Reed calling it barbaric. Republican Senator Lisa Murkowski saying, "I would expect this from terrorists and dictators, but not here in America." Adding, "It would give Hassan the martyrdom he seeks." And the U.S. Conference of Catholic Bishops warning, "It would undermine the moral fabric of our nation."
1: Former Army Major Nadal Hassan killed 13 people at Fort Hood in 2009. Mounting pressure on President Trump to rally voters impacted by war and tariffs, with the midterm elections just over 3 weeks away, alongside the Republican candidate for governor of New York, Bruce Blakeman. President Trump firing up supporters in Syracuse tonight.
4: "When I'm on the ballot, we win everything. When I'm not on the ballot, 48% of you don't vote. Please pretend I'm on the freaking ballot, will you?"
1: Convicted killer Krista Pike's attorney is now saying that she's making a remarkable physical recovery following Tennessee's botched execution attempt. You're listening to ABC News.
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19: Good morning. Forecast for Wednesday will start off mostly cloudy, but gradually become mostly sunny. 54 for a high today with a light and variable wind. Tonight, partly cloudy with a low around 34. Tomorrow, a 20% chance of rain in the morning, otherwise mostly cloudy with a high of 56. Becoming breezy Thursday, winds out of the west-northwest 15 to 20 miles an hour, could gust as high as 35 miles per hour tomorrow night.

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6: 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Good morning. Forecast for Wednesday will start off mostly cloudy, but gradually become mostly sunny. 54 for a high today with a light and variable wind. Tonight, partly cloudy with a low around 34. Tomorrow, a 20% chance of rain in the morning, otherwise mostly cloudy with a high of 56. Becoming breezy Thursday, winds out of the west-northwest 15 to 20 miles an hour. Could gust as high as 35 miles per hour tomorrow night.

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4: Good morning. Forecast for Wednesday will start off mostly cloudy, but gradually become mostly sunny. 54 for a high today with a light and variable wind. Tonight, partly cloudy with a low around 34. Tomorrow, a 20% chance of rain in the morning, otherwise mostly cloudy with a high of 56. Becoming breezy Thursday, winds out of the west-northwest 15 to 20 miles an hour, could gust as high as 35 miles per hour tomorrow night.

He's a ranch hand in a pinch, man. Hotter than the red on the cattle brand. Cause she's a gold digger with a quick trigger. A cast iron skillet swinging lid flipper. Now he's a double wide on the county line. Sipping on a six pack of Lone Star Light. She did him dirty, took him to

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1: ABC News, I'm Sherry Preston. Days after President Trump announced an energy ceasefire between Ukraine and Russia, Ukraine this morning launching new attacks on a Russian oil refinery. Ukraine's president says Russia never honored the ceasefire. Several states going to court over AI.
2: OpenAI, the company behind ChatGPT, is being sued by 8 states who claim its chatbot is harmful to users, including children. The lawsuits reportedly mark the most significant coordinated state action against an artificial intelligence company. The filings claim OpenAI misled parents about ChatGPT's safety and argue it's designed to be overly agreeable and feign human compassion.
1: ABC Sophie Flay, the Justice Department threatening to go after California for what it says are non-citizens on the state's voter rolls and them getting ballots. The Vatican says Pope Leo slept well last night and is up again today after surgery this week to remove a cancerous nodule from his lung. He is expected to stay in the hospital for several days. This is ABC News.
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0: Superstation K106, Taylor Swift, I Knew It, I Knew You. I'm CJ Baumgartner, 617, and a little rainy as you start your Thursday morning. 45 degrees in Wadena. How are you doing? The kids may have the next couple days off, but you're still getting up, getting ready for the day and rolling, and I'm right here with you. Hey, do want to remind you about our Wheeler Dealer Steal of a Deal today. Today and today only, the VFW in Wadena $10 gift certificate you can get for just $5 today and today only while supplies last at WadenaWheelerDealer.com. All right, did you see this story in Texas where a man discovered live World War II era grenades in a box he purchased at an Austin estate sale, prompting a bomb squad to safely remove the explosives? I mean, talk about a blowout sale, first of all. But this is the other thing. It's like, remember a few years ago in the river in Nimrod when they found that, like, Vietnam era? I believe it was a grenade, maybe like a mortar. I think it was a mortar. Like, who's, first of all, dumping that in the river? And second of all, who just has military-grade weapons that they sit around and just forget about? I mean, I feel like if I had a box of grenades from World War II on my person, I wouldn't just go to a garage sale and be like, eh, you know, $5 or best offer.
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1: 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I'm CJ Baumgartner. 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Fall Appreciation Event at Mid-Central National Bank in Wadena in the parking lot tomorrow from 10 a.m. to 1 p.m. There will be a blood drive, s'mores and hot chocolate, and Wadena County Humane Society will have adoptable pets. Come join them for a day of giving, pets, and sweet treats. Haunted House, face your fears if you dare at the Wadena Fairgrounds. It'll be tomorrow and Saturday and the October 23rd, 30th, and 31st. 7 p.m. to 11 p.m. is when they'll be open. And of course, Little Ghouls Night, October 23rd from 4 to 6, free cookies and hot chocolate. Ducks Unlimited Bingo for Boomsticks will be on Saturday at Beck's Burger Co. in Staples. $60 for 10 games of bingo, 3 cards per game. Doors open at 5:30 p.m. Bingo starts at 6:30 p.m. And Comedy to the Rescue. National touring comedian Clay Foley will be at the Wadena VFW on Saturday. Doors open at 6, show at 7. $15 tickets in advance, $20 at the door. Proceeds will benefit Wadena County Humane Society. Sacred Heart Church in Staples Fall Festival is this Sunday at 9:30 a.m. to 1:30 p.m. And then you can join them for Mass at 8:30 a.m. in Staples. From 9:30 a.m. to 1 p.m., coffee, bingo, and more at the Sacred Heart Area School. 10:45 a.m. to 1 p.m., a meal will be served at the Sacred Heart Church Basement. 1:30 p.m., raffle drawing located at Sacred Heart Area School. That does it for the Superstation K106 Community Calendar. 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I'm CJ Baumgartner. The Minnesota Wild open a rare early season homestand tonight when they host the St. Louis Blues. Through 7 games, the Wild have only played twice on home ice. Puck drops tonight at 7 p.m. from Grand Casino Arena. Detroit Pistons got past the Minnesota Timberwolves 128-106 Wednesday night in preseason action at Target Center. They're at Chicago for the exhibition finale on Friday night at 7 p.m. from United Center. WNBA announced the Minnesota Lynx rookie guard Olivia Miles has been named to the WNBA All-Rookie Team. Miles becomes the first Lynx rookie since 2023 to receive the honor and the 12th in franchise history. The guard also became the fastest player in WNBA history to reach 500 points and 150 assists in 26 games. The Minnesota Vikings get a breather this week as they are enjoying their bye week as the Vikings sit 5-0 on the season. When they return from the break, they'll be thrown right back into the action, taking on the Indianapolis Colts at U.S. Bank Stadium on October 25th. It's a noon kickoff. 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Minnesota Golden Gopher men's basketball team opens its exhibition slate by hosting Omaha at 7 p.m. tonight at the Barn. They will open the regular season against North Dakota. Minnesota Golden Gopher football team sits at 4-2 overall and 2-1 in the Big Ten midway through the 2026 season, with the week off before hosting Iowa on October 24th for the Floyd of Rosedale. 20th-rated Golden Gopher men's hockey team visits number 9 Minnesota Duluth for a 2-game non-conference series this weekend. Tomorrow's game faces off at 7 p.m. Saturday's series finale slated for 6 p.m. Tonight, St. Cloud State opens a non-conference series at Boston College, which will continue on Saturday night. Minnesota State heads east for a pair at Merrimack on Friday and Saturday. There's a look at Superstation K106 Sports. 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
1: Superstation K106 Weather. Here's the WadenaRadio.com forecast. 40% chance of showers. That'll start to fade away around 11 this morning. Otherwise cloudy. High of 55 degrees. Northwest wind of 10 to 15 miles an hour. Tonight, showers likely after midnight with an overnight low of 36 degrees. Rainfall amounts less than a tenth of an inch possible. Tomorrow, cloudy through the mid-morning, then clearing, but just a high of 49 degrees, and it's going to be breezy. Northwest wind of 20 to 25 miles an hour will decrease to 10 to 15 as the day goes on, but gusts could be as high as 35 miles an hour. As you get moving today, a little bit of rain falling and 46 degrees in Wadena on the Superstation K106. Good morning.

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0: Superstation K106 Country Music Minute, I'm CJ Baumgartner. John Morgan's Kid Myself marks his 7th number one as a songwriter and his 2nd as an artist. This Kid Myself reached the top of the charts, giving him his 7th number one as a songwriter. And of course, he's spent years writing songs for other artists like Jason Aldean, working to build his own career. And he says, I think this one is a little more daunting because it's his first single on his own. Morgan has been through the ringer in terms of working on singing and songwriting and all of that, and he says when you're new and green, you gotta prove yourself to an extent. And he's also talked about how special it was to see earlier success with Friends Like That with Jason Aldean, but said putting Kid Myself out there was a different feeling. There's your Superstation K106 Country Music Minute. I'm CJ Baumgartner.
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6: 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I'm CJ Baumgartner. Good morning, 657. A little rainy out there in central Minnesota. In Wadena, we got some sprinkles coming down and around 45 degrees as you get moving on this Thursday. Do want to give a shout out to the great farmers of central Minnesota, and we want to say thank you in a big way with Thank a Farmer, brought to you by RD Offutt Farms. 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We're announcing that winner tomorrow. Aldridge Tractor hooking them up with some meal money to help feed the people who keep us fed in this very busy time of year in harvest season. It's Thank Farmer, brought to you by RD Offutt Farms and the Superstation K106. It's Lainey Wilson, phone, keys, wallet. ABC News update at 7 o'clock, along with Superstation K106 News, weather, and sports. 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
1: ABC News, I'm Sherry Preston. He's not on the ballot in the midterms, but President Trump has asked supporters to vote like he is. And on the campaign trail, he's making promises like he is. Last night in Montana.
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1: Some Trump supporters, like rancher Scott Belden, however, say,
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1: Hit hard by rising diesel prices, oil prices slipping a little bit this morning. After the Consumer Price Index showed prices that we all pay for everything up 3.7% the last year, this morning we get a look at what wholesale prices are doing. Ukraine launching early morning attacks on a Russian refinery, effectively ending President Trump's so-called energy ceasefire. Ukraine's president says Russia never abided by it. This is ABC News.
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9: Good morning. Let's take a look at some of our Superstation K106 news headlines early on this Thursday, the 15th of October. A pickup driver was hurt in a collision with a semi last night in Todd County. The Minnesota State Patrol said the accident happened around 6 o'clock Wednesday evening on Highway 71 near Bertha. The pickup, driven by 44-year-old Josh Prather of Bertha, was going west on County Road 24 when it collided with the semi going north on Highway 71. Prather was taken to Astera Health in Wadena with non-life-threatening injuries. The semi driver, a 48-year-old man from Egan, was not hurt. The Todd County Sheriff's Office, Bertha First Responders, and Bertha Fire Department assisted at the scene. Federal investigators have issued subpoenas to relatives of Minnesota Congresswoman Ilhan Omar as part of a criminal investigation into possible fraud involving immigration paperwork. According to the Associated Press, more than a dozen grand jury subpoenas have been issued in the investigation. Federal agents also searched Omar's Washington, D.C. home on Monday using a court-authorized warrant. The investigation scope remains unclear. Omar has denied wrongdoing and condemned the search, accusing President Donald Trump's administration of targeting political opponents and weaponizing federal law enforcement. The Minnesota State System is redirecting up to $25 million annually for 4 years to help financially struggling colleges and universities. The Board of Trustees approved the plan, which will shift money from other institutions in the system, primarily two-year colleges. Officials say the funding is a temporary measure as Minnesota State works to address a $31.5 million structural deficit. And a new annual study shows that Minnesota workers are falling behind. The study titled The State of Working Minnesota 2026 was released by the organization North Star Policy Action. The report shows since President Trump took office, job growth has slowed sharply, inflation-adjusted wages have flattened, inequality has widened, and more than 100,000 Minnesotans have lost their health insurance. Key statistics include the addition of just 4,500 jobs in 2025, which is the lowest non-pandemic year since the Great Recession. And during Operation Metro Surge, the leisure and hospitality industry lost 5,100 jobs from December of 2025 to March of this year. That is the steepest decline experienced of any state. And that's a look at some of our headlines. We'll have more news next hour. I'm Keitel Gilsine for Superstation K106. CJ's filling in for Corey this morning, and he takes a look at our sports.
10: 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I'm CJ Baumgartner. The Minnesota Wild open a rare early season homestand tonight when they host the St. Louis Blues. Through seven games, the Wild have only played twice on home ice. Puck drops tonight at 7 p.m. from Grand Casino Arena. Detroit Pistons got past the Minnesota Timberwolves 128-106 Wednesday night in preseason action at Target Center. They're at Chicago for the exhibition finale on Friday night at 7 p.m. from United Center. WNBA announced the Minnesota Lynx rookie guard Olivia Miles has been named to the WNBA All-Rookie Team. Miles becomes the first Lynx rookie since 2023 to receive the honor and the 12th in franchise history. The guard also became the fastest player in WNBA history to reach 500 points and 150 assists in 26 games. The Minnesota Vikings get a breather this week as they are enjoying their bye week as the Vikings sit 5-0 on the season. When they return from the break, they'll be thrown right back into the action, taking on the Indianapolis Colts at US Bank Stadium on October 25th. It's a noon kickoff. 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Minnesota Golden Gopher men's basketball team opens its exhibition slate by hosting Omaha at 7 p.m. tonight at the Barn. They will open the regular season against North Dakota. Minnesota Golden Gopher football team sits at 4-2 overall and 2-1 in the Big Ten midway through the 2026 season, with the week off before hosting Iowa on October 24th for the Floyd of Rosedale. 20th-rated Golden Gopher men's hockey team visits number 9 Minnesota Duluth for a two-game non-conference series this weekend. Tomorrow's game faces off at 7 p.m. Saturday's series finale slated for 6 p.m. Tonight, St. Cloud State opens a non-conference series at Boston College, which will continue on Saturday night. Minnesota State heads east for a pair at Merrimack on Friday and Saturday. There's a look at Superstation K106 Sports. 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
10: Superstation K106 weather. 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That'll start to fade away around 11 this morning. Otherwise cloudy, high of 55 degrees, northwest wind of 10 to 15 miles an hour. Tonight, showers likely after midnight with an overnight low of 36 degrees. Rainfall amounts less than a tenth of an inch possible. Tomorrow, cloudy through the mid-morning, then clearing, but just a high of 49 degrees, and it's going to be breezy. Northwest wind of 20 to 25 miles an hour will decrease to 10 to 15 as the day goes on, but gusts could be as high as 35 miles an hour. As you get moving today, a little bit of rain falling and 46 degrees in Wadena on the Superstation K106. Good morning.
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0: 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I'm CJ Baumgartner. It's 7:13, good morning, 45 degrees, and a little rainy as you get moving around central Minnesota today. 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
18: They're 18 ounce. And like, if you went to Kroger right now and you bought an 18 ounce jar of Jif, it would probably cost you about $3.19. You know, back to school, maybe 2 for $3. If that happens, stock up. It's not coming around for another year. Right? I ran a deal one time, Columbus, Ohio, 200 Kroger stores, 18 ounce Jif, 99 cents. Yeah, I did that. It'll never happen again. Never, never. Even the bad moms bought Jif that week. Mama, this peanut butter tastes better. Don't get used to it, boy. I ain't giving up cigarettes and I ain't giving up Red Bull. So when it's gone, it's gone. That was a unchoosy mom. Like, I'm sure you've all seen an unchoosy mom at the grocery store, right? Like yelling at their kid or something. Like, choosy, I wasn't choosy when I met your daddy. I ain't about to start with no peanut butter. Continuous country.

0: Superstation K106, Scotty McCreary, cab in a solo. 722, 45 degrees in Wadena. I'm CJ Baumgartner. Hey, how are you doing? The kids maybe get to sleep in, but you got to get up and go to work just like everybody else here on this MEA Thursday and tomorrow with the MEA Friday. Hey, I'm CJ Baumgartner, and remember that we have the Superstation K106 Top 3 at 3 coming up at 7:30, where I'm going to tell you three things you just need to know. And one of the things that you just need to know in general is about Star Wars. They have a new video game about pod racing out, which just makes little kid me so happy. But what makes adult me even happier is one of the characters in the video game named Biddy Blaze, and I just can't get over how ridiculous he sounds.
1: What a unicorn paratrooper, Pete Donkey! Biddy Blaze!
0: Scribdoon. If you don't think that I've been quoting Scribdoon Biddy Blaze in that stupid voice to my five-month-old on repeat to the annoyance of my wife, you'd be dead wrong. I have said it so many times this week, and I will continue to say it. Scribdoon, everyone. Scribdoon.
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0: K106, the Superstation, Tracy Bird, Drinkin' Bone. I'm CJ Baumgartner, 726, 45 degrees in Park Rapids this morning. We are 4 minutes away from the Superstation, K106, top three of three, where I'm going to tell you three things that, I mean, come on, you just need to know, including an update with the Minnesota Department of Transportation and a Conway Twitty fact that surprised me, and I think you're not going to believe. Also, don't forget, Superstation K106 Shower Thought of the Day coming up around 7:55. 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
0: Superstation K106, top three of three. Well, it's actually the top three at 7:30, but you get the gist. I'm CJ Baumgartner, here to tell you three things you just need to know.
5: One.
0: Well, Minnesota Department of Transportation is going to host an open house in Battle Lake for a Highway 210 corridor study that's going between Highway 210 from I-94 in Fergus Falls all the way to the 71-210 intersection in Hewitt. And they're going to talk about long-term opportunities for safety, mobility, connectivity, and corridor travelers. It's going to be at the Battle Lake City Hall October 29th from 4 to 6:30 p.m. And if you want more information, you can find it all at wadinaradio.com. I mean, nobody has opinions on, like, the roads or road construction. Certainly something that people don't talk about ever, all the time, till the end of time, right?
5: Two.
0: Well, turns out, if you thought, you know, maybe when I go to sleep at night, when I have the old pupper laying at the foot of the bed, maybe I sleep better. Turns out, that may actually be true. NBC News says a surprising new study finds that people who sleep near their dogs don't experience disturbed sleep. If anything, the University of Toronto researchers discovered that humans are the ones disturbing dogs' sleep. Now, look, that may make sense, but that last sentence makes me think, who wrote this? A study, a researcher from the University of Toronto, or was it my dog who constantly gives me puppy dog eyes when I don't let her in the house? We may never know.
5: Three.
0: Did you know that Conway Twitty played baseball? And not just that Conway Twitty played baseball, he was pretty dang good at baseball. Conway Twitty was offered an MLB contract to bat for the Philadelphia Phillies directly out of high school in 1951, only to be immediately drafted into the Korean War before he could sign it. Though he initially crushed, Conway, still legally named at the time Harold Lloyd Jenkins, formed a band with a few service members to pass the time in Japan and rediscovered where his true passion was in music. So he returned to the United States. The Phillies renewed their offer, but he turned it down and began a single-minded pursuit in a music career, and I think it all worked out. But still, could you imagine Conway Twitty in that old-school 1970s Philadelphia Phillies uniform? Would have looked so good. But you know what, ladies and gentlemen, Mr. Conway Twitty did just fine on his own.

0: Superstation K106. That's Ella Langley. Be her. 7:40 as you get moving on this Thursday. I'm CJ Baumgartner talking with Nathan over at Mid Central Equipment. Morning, Nathan. How's it going in your part of the world this morning?
1: Good. Good morning, CJ. We're doing good over here. A little bit of a little fall rain this morning out in the listening area, but all in all, we're starting the day off good here.
0: All right, perfect. Hey, what do we need to know going on over at Mid-Central Equipment? Obviously, peak of harvest season, a lot going on. What do people need to know this morning?
1: Absolutely. So you're right, peak harvest season. I want to say kind of peak everything, right? Like if you're outdoors, you're trying to get the yard cleaned up, maybe start working in the woods. If you're contractors, you're trying to get everything maybe battened up before we know winter's going to be here. Probably before we know it, right? Like, it's nice out now, but it's Minnesota, so we give it a week and she, basically. But a lot of what's been going on has just been parts, trying to get people up and running, to keep moving, to get everything wrapped up. So whether it's hydraulic hoses, filters, just fluids in general, antifreeze, bulk oil, whatever you need, we have that on hand. So if you're trying to get that lawn cleaned up and you need mower blades, air filters for your mower, whatever the case may be, stop in, give us a call, we can help you out. And as we do roll through October here, again, thinking about winter, a lot of people in the listening area are thinking tractors with a cab. So I encourage everyone to, again, to stop out, look at the LS line of equipment. We're going to be getting some pretty good trade-ins in as well as we roll here, but again, good opportunities with cash rebates up to $6,000 again on that 2 series and 0% for 120 months. That's still rolling. Otherwise, some really good incentives on all the other models as well. We just got in a couple more Gale skid loaders, so if you're looking to update that skid loader, the rebates are good on those. Take them for a test drive. I always encourage people, when you stop by, you can take everything we have on the lot for a drive. We got a big pile of dirt out back. Take that tractor, take that skid loader, go work it, make sure it's the right application for you. And again, we do take trade-ins. So whatever you might be looking for as we roll through October, we're here to help keep the ball rolling, plan for next year as far as purchases go. And that's about everything rolled right into it. If you want to talk some Vikings, we'll talk Vikings and football, all the good stuff, hunting, you name it, stop by, we'll help you out.
0: All right, Nathan, if people want to chat all about it, where can they find you?
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0: It's Nathan over at Mid Central Equipment in Henning. Nathan, before we let you get out of here, I do want one Vikings question out of you. Just give me a vibe check here going into the bye week. You buying, selling, or still need to see more out of the Vikings?
1: Well, it was a step in the right direction. The offense stepped up, did good, and, you know, regardless of the, you know, how we've performed, you got to look at it. It's the NFL. If you, you know, the Vikings have technically won 10 in a row if you go back to last season. I know that's a whole different thing, but you look at it, you know, you're winning a lot of games in a row in the NFL. It's difficult. Ask any team, you know, any team, whether you're playing the Dolphins or whoever, the Browns, every team is there to beat you. So if you're 5-0 at this stage of the game, going into a bye, hopefully getting healthy, you got to feel a little bit of positivity. Now it's the Minnesota Vikings, so with that being said, you got to remain a little bit grounded, a little bit neutral. But I think going into the bye week, Vikings fans, we should be excited, and hopefully they get a few things worked out over the bye week offensively. And like I said, if we get healthy, hey, you know what, let's keep it going. It's better than being 0-5, right? So we should just be happy with this and roll with it while we can.
0: Couldn't agree more. All right, Nathan, have a good one, and we'll talk to you next time.
1: Appreciate it, CJ. Thank you.
0: There goes Nathan, Mid-Central Equipment in Henning. It's 744 Superstation K106.
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0: Superstation K106, Kenny Chesney, Tip of My Tongue. I'm CJ Baumgartner. A few more minutes here until we get to 8 o'clock. Good morning. 45 degrees in Purim this morning, and maybe a little rainy or at least damp as you make your way out in central Minnesota today. I'm CJ Baumgartner. Did you know that today is I Love Lucy Day? So you know what? Go back and watch the show. Just pinnacle of basically what TV was, is, and forever will be established by I Love Lucy and a bunch of other shows at the time. But, you know, that's kind of the one that always comes to mind. Hey, happy International Day of Rural Women. Hey, ladies, you're doing great, and you're doing great in the rural setting. I don't know why we need to give rural women the extra shout-out, but you know what? You do deserve it, so you get it. And it's also National Cheese Curd Day. All right, you've convinced me. I'll go get some cheese curds. I'll be right back.
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7: 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I'm CJ Baumgartner. Good morning. A few more minutes until we get to 8 o'clock with an ABC News update and Superstation K106 News, weather, and sports. Right now, though, about 45 degrees and a little rainy. 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
1: ABC News, I'm Sherry Preston. Ukraine launching new attacks on a Russian oil refinery after officials there say Russia never honored President Trump's so-called energy ceasefire. OpenAI facing a new lawsuit, 8 states accusing it of creating an AI that's harmful to children. ABC's Sophie Flay.
2: The legal action comes amid growing concerns from families. Last year, writer Laura Riley wrote an essay for the New York Times saying her daughter spoke extensively to ChatGPT about her mental health struggles before taking her own life. Riley writing, I fear that in unleashing AI companions, we may be making it easier for our loved ones to avoid talking to humans about the hardest things, including suicide.
1: The Justice Department demanding answers from California. They say the state is non-citizens and they're allowed onto the voter rolls and has sent them ballots for the midterms. At least 34 children killed and dozens of people hurt after the roof of a private school collapsed in northwestern Pakistan earlier today. This is ABC News.
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9: Good morning. Let's take another look at Superstation K106 News. A Pearl man has been charged for the sale of drugs and running from police. Prosecutors say that Fergus Falls police pulled over 39-year-old Randy Lee late on October 10th for having an illegal level of window tint. While speaking with Lee, the police officer noted that Lee's mood would shift drastically and he was shaking abnormally. The officer deployed a canine unit that indicated there were controlled substances in the vehicle. Court documents say the officer began searching the vehicle and found a baggie containing a substance consistent with methamphetamine in the glove box, as well as other drug paraphernalia. The officer approached Lee to arrest him, but the man began running away. Lee continued to run until another officer was able to stop him. Police say he struggled against the officers attempting to apprehend him, but he was eventually placed in a squad car. Lee made his first court appearance Tuesday morning and has been charged with first-degree sale of drugs, second-degree possession of drugs, obstructing the legal process, and fleeing from a peace officer on foot. U.S. Secretary of Education Linda McMahon visited Rochester as part of her Returning Education to the States tour. Minnesota is the 44th stop on the national tour. Yesterday, McMahon visited Great Oaks Academy, a public charter school serving students in grades K through 10. Next, the secretary toured Dakota County Technical College to see how students are preparing for in-demand industries and observed programs for veterinary technology, process technology, and electrical line work. McMahon wrapped up the day at the Rochester Community and Technical College. During her day, she met with students, teachers, administrators, and community leaders. Minnesota Secretary of State Steve Simon says election officials are preparing for possible federal interference in November's election. The Justice Department sent about 20 election monitors to Hennepin and Ramsey counties during the August primary. In September, federal prosecutors indicted 10 people on charges related to alleged illegal voting. Simon's office is coordinating with election officials in all 87 counties ahead of the November 3rd election. And Concordia College is moving forward with a $20 million housing project that will add 56 apartments and commercial space to its Moorhead campus. The four-story building will primarily serve juniors and seniors. Businesses will occupy space on the ground floor. The development will replace several existing buildings, including the former Welcome Center and apartments that housed international students. That's a look at some of our headlines. We'll have more news next hour. I'm Keitel Gilsine for Superstation K106.
10: Superstation K106 Sports. I'm CJ Baumgartner. The Minnesota Wild open a rare early season homestand tonight when they host the St. Louis Blues. Through seven games, the Wild have only played twice on home ice. Puck drops tonight at 7 p.m. from Grand Casino Arena. Detroit Pistons got past the Minnesota Timberwolves 128-106 Wednesday night in preseason action at Target Center. They're at Chicago for the exhibition finale on Friday night at 7 p.m. from United Center. WNBA announced the Minnesota Lynx rookie guard Olivia Miles has been named to the WNBA All-Rookie Team. Miles becomes the first Lynx rookie since 2023 to receive the honor and the 12th in franchise history. The guard also became the fastest player in WNBA history to reach 500 points and 150 assists in 26 games. The Minnesota Vikings get a breather this week as they are enjoying their bye week as the Vikings sit 5-0 on the season. When they return from the break, they'll be thrown right back into the action, taking on the Indianapolis Colts at US Bank Stadium on October 25th. It's a noon kickoff. Listen on the Superstation K106. Minnesota Golden Gopher men's basketball team opens its exhibition slate by hosting Omaha at 7 p.m. tonight at the Barn. They will open the regular season against North Dakota. Minnesota Golden Gopher football team sits at 4-2 overall and 2-1 in the Big Ten midway through the 2026 season, with the week off before hosting Iowa on October 24th for the Floyd of Rosedale. 20th-rated Golden Gopher men's hockey team visits number 9 Minnesota Duluth for a two-game non-conference series this weekend. Tomorrow's game faces off at 7 p.m., Saturday's series finale slated for 6 p.m. Tonight, St. Cloud State opens a non-conference series at Boston College, which will continue on Saturday night. Minnesota State heads east for a pair at Merrimack on Friday and Saturday. There's a look at Superstation K106 Sports. 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
10: Superstation K106 weather. Here's the WadenaRadio.com forecast. 40% chance of showers. That'll start to fade away around 11 this morning. Otherwise cloudy, high of 55 degrees, northwest wind of 10 to 15 miles an hour. Tonight, showers likely after midnight with an overnight low of 36 degrees. Rainfall amounts less than a tenth of an inch possible. Tomorrow, cloudy through the mid-morning, then clearing, but just a high of 49 degrees, and it's going to be breezy. Northwest wind of 20 to 25 miles an hour will decrease to 10 to 15 as the day goes on, but gusts could be as high as 35 miles an hour. As you get moving today, a little bit of rain falling and 46 degrees in Wadena on the Superstation K106. Good morning.
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0: Superstation K106, Luke Bryan, Country, and She Knows It. It's 8:13. I'm CJ Baumgartner. 45 degrees as you get moving this morning. Hey, how you doing? We are 3 minutes away from Carrie Underwood and some dirty laundry. 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

0: Superstation K106, Carrie Underwood, Dirty Laundry. I'm CJ Baumgartner. It's 8:20, 45 degrees in Staples. Good morning. Hey, did you hear about this wild story about a microbiology grad student at the University of Wyoming who was arrested after allegedly poisoning a colleague's tea with chemicals? Now, I think the big giveaway was the suspicion when her green tea turned orange. And look, there's only so much extra credit in the world to come back from that. Poisoning your teacher? Are you crazy? We are far away from when giving like an apple was acceptable. Do kids still do that anymore? I mean, I certainly never did when I was in school. You give like a shiny red apple to the teacher. That's no way to earn their respect. The only way to earn the respect is basically to just not say anything all day long and just not annoy them. That's basically like, I think teachers would say, hey, less apples, more kids who just kind of listen. I think they would substitute that for that. You know, at the very least, I think we could establish a baseline of not poisoning teachers. That feels like a good start, right?
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1: Superstation K106 with Jennifer Gilson's Farmers Insurance Agency. Hey, Jen, what do we need to know this fall season when it comes to our insurance?
2: Yeah, there's a lot of things that change when the seasons change, whether that be fall, whether that be the winter coming up. Lots of different things. That most of the things being your auto insurance, those toys that you have insured throughout the summer, changing those over. Auto insurance, we want to make sure that our customers have proper coverage to make sure that, you know, when we're driving on ice or the conditions are not as great as they were in the summer, that they have the coverage to take care of them. One of the big things I like to touch on to make sure our customers have in the fall and in the winter is towing and roadside coverage. That's one thing that is super, super inexpensive on our policy, and it really makes a huge difference, especially in those colder months.
1: Especially in the colder months, and sad to say, they are, it's going to happen quickly, isn't it?
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1: Jen, thanks so much. We'll talk to you next time.
2: Alrighty, have a good one, Corey.
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6: There's the first thing you'd be doing. 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
11: 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I'm CJ Baumgartner. Good morning. 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All women are welcome. Fall Appreciation Event at Mid-Central National Bank in Wadena in the parking lot tomorrow from 10 a.m. to 1 p.m. There will be a blood drive, s'mores and hot chocolate, and Wadena County Humane Society will have adoptable pets. Come join them for a day of giving, pets, and sweet treats. Haunted House, face your fears if you dare at the Wadena Fairgrounds. It'll be tomorrow and Saturday and the October 23rd, 30th, and 31st. 7 p.m. to 11 p.m. is when they'll be open. And of course, Little Ghouls Night, October 23rd from 4 to 6, free cookies and hot chocolate. Ducks Unlimited Bingo for Boomsticks will be on Saturday at Beck's Burger Co. in Staples. $60 for 10 games of bingo, 3 cards per game. Doors open at 5:30 p.m. Bingo starts at 6:30 p.m. And Comedy to the Rescue. National touring comedian Clay Foley will be at the Wadena VFW on Saturday. 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Proceeds will benefit Wadena County Humane Society. Sacred Heart Church in Staples Fall Festival is this Sunday at 9:30 a.m. to 1:30 p.m. And then you can join them for Mass at 8:30 a.m. in Staples. From 9:30 a.m. to 1 p.m., coffee, bingo, and more at the Sacred Heart Area School. 10:45 a.m. to 1 p.m., a meal will be served at the Sacred Heart Church Basement. 1:30 p.m., raffle drawing located at Sacred Heart Area School. That does it for the Superstation K106 Community Calendar. 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I'm CJ Baumgartner. The Minnesota Wild open a rare early season homestand tonight when they host the St. Louis Blues. Through 7 games, the Wild have only played twice on home ice. Puck drops tonight at 7 p.m. from Grand Casino Arena. Detroit Pistons got past the Minnesota Timberwolves 128-106 Wednesday night in preseason action at Target Center. They're at Chicago for the exhibition finale on Friday night at 7 p.m. from United Center. WNBA announced the Minnesota Lynx rookie guard Olivia Miles has been named to the WNBA All-Rookie Team. Miles becomes the first Lynx rookie since 2023 to receive the honor and the 12th in franchise history. The guard also became the fastest player in WNBA history to reach 500 points and 150 assists in 26 games. The Minnesota Vikings get a breather this week as they are enjoying their bye week as the Vikings sit 5-0 on the season. When they return from the break, they'll be thrown right back into the action, taking on the Indianapolis Colts at US Bank Stadium on October 25th. It's a noon kickoff. 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Minnesota Golden Gopher men's basketball team opens its exhibition slate by hosting Omaha at 7 p.m. tonight at the Barn. They will open the regular season against North Dakota. Minnesota Golden Gopher football team sits at 4-2 overall and 2-1 in the Big Ten midway through the 2026 season, with the week off before hosting Iowa on October 24th for the Floyd of Rosedale. 20th-rated Golden Gopher men's hockey team visits number 9 Minnesota Duluth for a 2-game non-conference series this weekend. Tomorrow's game faces off at 7 p.m. Saturday's series finale slated for 6 p.m. Tonight, St. Cloud State opens a non-conference series at Boston College, which will continue on Saturday night. Minnesota State heads east for a pair at Merrimack on Friday and Saturday. There's a look at Superstation K106 Sports. 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
11: 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Here's the WadenaRadio.com forecast. 40% chance of showers. That'll start to fade away around 11 this morning. Otherwise cloudy, high of 55 degrees, northwest wind of 10 to 15 miles an hour. Tonight, showers likely after midnight with an overnight low of 36 degrees. Rainfall amounts less than a tenth of an inch possible. Tomorrow, cloudy through the mid-morning, then clearing, but just a high of 49 degrees, and it's going to be breezy. Northwest wind of 20 to 25 miles an hour will decrease to 10 to 15 as the day goes on, but gusts could be as high as 35 miles an hour. As you get moving today, a little bit of rain falling and 46 degrees in Wadena on the Superstation K106. Good morning.

0: Superstation K106, Blake Shelton, Gwen Stefani, Happy Anywhere. 8:40 on the Superstation, I'm CJ Baumgartner saying good morning to Dale of Culligan Water in Wadena. Good morning, Dale. What do we need to know this morning?
1: Well, it's a rainy morning today, but you know what? I'll take the rain any day. We could use some more, so.
0: Right.
1: It ain't snowing yet.
0: Exactly. So, and what are the things happening at Culligan Water that we need to know this morning?
1: Well, all I need to say is right now, stay tuned. We got probably some stuff coming up here, some specials coming up, I think, in November. Stay tuned for more on that. But I guess, we're here at Culligan. We've been here a long time. We have a seasoned staff here. Next week, I know you'll be talking to one of my sales reps, and the week after that, you'll be talking to Jamie, another sales rep. So, if you're looking for any type of water treatment or drinking water or things like that, you just people just need to call. We handle a lot of different stuff here, so we pretty much have anything that would for your house and or, business, drinking water for your business, anything like that. So.
0: Perfect. And Dale, if people want to get in touch, if they, whether it's for their home, for their business, want to get in touch about what you guys can do over at Culligan in Wadena, where can they find you guys? What's the best way to get in touch with you? When are you guys open?
1: Well, thank goodness Highway 10 is actually a little bit better than it
0: right?
1: used to be here all summer. But, so we're right on Highway 10. We're probably, we're a barbecue smokehouse. We're just a block from that, but pretty easy to find right here on Highway 10. Or you can just give our office a call at 218-631-1579. Talk to the gals in here in the office. If you need something or you need somebody to stop out to your house and just test your water or, anything like that, if you don't know what you need, have us come out and we'll, recommend something for you. And that is totally free of charge. So just give us a call and we'll stop out.
0: It's Dale of Culligan Water in Wadena here on the Superstation K106. Dale, have a great rest of your day, a great rest of your week, and we'll chat at you next time.
1: All right. Sounds good. Thank you. And everybody have a good day.
0: There goes Dale of Culligan Water in Wadena. It's 8:43, Superstation K106.
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0: 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I'm CJ Baumgartner. Hey, middle harvest season, 45 degrees, little damp as you get moving today in Wadena, but I just want to say thank you to the great farmers of central Minnesota. You out there getting ready in the tractor, maybe you're in the shop, maybe you're just waiting until things dry up a little bit to head back out into the fields. You're doing a great job. We're proud of you. We like all that you're doing, and we want to say thank you with Thank Farmer, brought to you by R.D. 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
0: Superstation K106, I'm CJ Baumgartner, 46 degrees in Hewitt this morning. How are you doing? Hope you're enjoying the day. I know kids get to sleep in, but Parents, you're still

0: out there, you're working, you're going to work, doing all the things you need to do. You're just hoping that they don't destroy the house while you're gone, you know? Hey, did you see that a new study found that girls place greater importance on working hard in school than boys, with the gap generally wider in wealthier nations? Which, you know, have you ever met like a 10-year-old in school? 10-year-old boy, 10-year-old girl? Which one are you going to bet on is focusing more in class? Yeah, I think you know the answer. I think you know that that's probably right. Next, they're going to tell me that girls go to college to get more knowledge, where boys go to Jupiter to get more stupider.
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1: ABC News, I'm Sherry Preston. We are spending more, and there's no sign prices are going to ease anytime soon. Retail sales jumping 0.8% in September compared to August. That's more than twice expectations. Also leaping the producer price index, tracking prices at the wholesale level up last month by the most in 4 years. Ukraine's president lamenting that his country is losing the U.S. as a partner, saying intelligence information and access to satellite guidance from Starlink for drones is being cut back.
2: Elon Musk says he did not restrict Ukraine's access to his Starlink network, which limited Ukraine's ability to fend off Russian attacks. Musk says the systems are controlled by the U.S. government. President Zelensky yesterday said he feels betrayed by the U.S. after President Trump agreed to buy Russian diesel.
1: ABC Sophie Flay, 8 states suing OpenAI, arguing its ChatGPT is harmful to users, including children. Sherry Preston, ABC News.
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0: Good morning. Superstation K106 News this hour brought to us by Community First Bank in Monaga and Sabika. A Moorhead man has been found guilty of first-degree murder in the stabbing death of his mother in December of 2022. 29-year-old James Cawley Jr. was found guilty yesterday by a judge following a court trial in Clay County. Investigators say Cawley stabbed his mother, Rebecca Cawley, at her Moorhead home. Court documents indicate he purchased a knife, gloves, and a face mask the day before the killing. His mother's blood was later found on his clothing and in her vehicle. Cawley faces life in prison. Sentencing is scheduled December 14th following a pre-sentence investigation. Enrollment across the Minnesota state system of 33 colleges and universities remains stable overall for the start of the current academic year. Enrollment data shows that the students learning for credit are now at 172,879 students. That's up 535 students from the fall of 2025. Growth at Minnesota State colleges offset enrollment declines at some universities, which resulted in a plus 535 students for the entire system. Minnesota State serves more than 270,000 students annually through credit and non-credit programs and is the state's largest provider of higher education. Inflation picked up in September, putting more pressure on household budgets. The U.S. Labor Department said consumer prices rose 3.7% from a year ago, up from 3.4% in August. Gas prices jumped 9.1% in September, accounting for more than half of the monthly increase. Grocery prices were relatively steady last month, with food costs unchanged from August. And Xcel Energy is offering Minnesota customers a two-year break from electricity rate increases, but the plan depends on approval from state regulators. The utility wants permission to use federal tax credits from planned battery storage projects sooner than expected. Xcel says the move would help offset rising costs for fuel and other supplies. The proposal follows a rate increase approved in June that raised electric bills by 5.8% over 2 years amid growing concerns about affordability. And that's a look at some of our headlines. The news this hour brought to us by Community First Bank in Monaga and Sabika. I'm Keitel Gilsine for Superstation K106.
1: 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I'm CJ Baumgartner. The Minnesota Wild open a rare early season homestand tonight when they host the St. Louis Blues. Through seven games, the Wild have only played twice on home ice. Puck drops tonight at 7 p.m. from Grand Casino Arena. Detroit Pistons got past the Minnesota Timberwolves 128-106 Wednesday night in preseason action at Target Center. They're at Chicago for the exhibition finale on Friday night at 7 p.m. from United Center. WNBA announced Minnesota Lynx rookie guard Olivia Miles has been named to the WNBA All-Rookie Team. Miles becomes the first Lynx rookie since 2023 to receive the honor and the 12th in franchise history. The guard also became the fastest player in WNBA history to reach 500 points and 150 assists in 26 games. The Minnesota Vikings get a breather this week as they are enjoying their bye week as the Vikings sit 5-0 on the season. When they return from the break, they'll be thrown right back into the action, taking on the Indianapolis Colts at U.S. Bank Stadium on October 25th. It's a noon kickoff. Listen on the Superstation K106. Minnesota Golden Gopher men's basketball team opens its exhibition slate by hosting Omaha at 7 p.m. tonight at the Barn. They will open the regular season against North Dakota. Minnesota Golden Gopher football team sits at 4-2 overall and 2-1 in the Big Ten midway through the 2026 season, with the week off before hosting Iowa on October 24th for the Floyd of Rosedale. 20th-rated Golden Gopher men's hockey team visits number 9 Minnesota Duluth for a two-game non-conference series this weekend. Tomorrow's game faces off at 7 p.m., Saturday's series finale slated for 6 p.m. Tonight, St. Cloud State opens a non-conference series at Boston College, which will continue on Saturday night. Minnesota State heads east for a pair at Merrimack on Friday and Saturday. There's a look at Superstation K106 Sports. 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
1: 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Here's the WadenaRadio.com forecast. 40% chance of showers. That'll start to fade away around 11 this morning. Otherwise cloudy. High of 55 degrees. Northwest wind of 10 to 15 miles an hour. Tonight, showers likely after midnight with an overnight low of 36 degrees. Rainfall amounts less than a tenth of an inch possible. Tomorrow, cloudy through the mid-morning, then clearing, but just a high of 49 degrees, and it's going to be breezy. Northwest wind of 20 to 25 miles an hour will decrease to 10 to 15 as the day goes on, but gusts could be as high as 35 miles an hour. As you get moving today, a little bit of rain falling and 46 degrees in Wadena on the Superstation K106. Good morning.
3: The sun's setting over the lake and the music is coming in clear. 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

0: K106, the Superstation, Kane Brown, Woman. I'm CJ Baumgartner. It's 11 minutes after 9 o'clock, 45 degrees in Bertha this morning. How are you doing? Hope you're having a good one. Hopefully your start to the day is going off well. In a few minutes, we'll have more great country music. We got Rascal Flatts and Little Big Town stopping in Superstation K106. 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

0: Superstation K106, Little Big Town, doing a little day drinking. It's 9:22, and you know what? I could see it because Kimberly Schlappman, the Little Big Town singer, turns 57 years old today. So you know what? Think she gets a pass on this one. Hey, I want to give a great shout out to the great farmers of Central Minnesota with Thank a Farmer, brought to you by R.D. Offutt Farms. 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They're instantly entered in to win some meal money. We're announcing that winner tomorrow. Aldridge Tractor hooking them up with some meal money this week for one lucky farmer. It's Thank a Farmer, brought to you by R.D. 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

0: Superstation K106, Kenny Chesney, Carry On. I'm CJ Baumgartner. 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

0: mostly cloudy today, a high of 53. Tonight, mostly cloudy, a low of 38. Tomorrow, a 30% chance of showers, otherwise mostly cloudy, a high of 56. Tomorrow night, a 20% chance of showers, mostly cloudy, a low of 35. Friday, mostly sunny, a high of 50. Friday night, clear, a low of 31. Saturday, sunny, a high of 62. Saturday night, mostly clear, a low of 41. Sunday, mostly sunny, a high of 65.
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10: 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But something's just a little bit different. I don't know if you could tell.
11: Brothers

Yeah, somebody basically every single time he says a person just cuts to smokes a lot of dope, and I can't tell you how much I laugh at it every single time it comes across my timeline. And in fact, Tracy Lawrence and Jamie Johnson were playing at the Grand Ole Opry over the last couple months, and Jamie Johnson sang that version live, and everybody loved it. It's great, and that's why Tracy Lawrence is the featured artist on today's Classic Country Triple Play with, you guessed it, Time Marches On.

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13: 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I'm CJ Baumgartner wrapping up the big show for today. A couple more minutes until 10 o'clock, and then Zeke comes in to say hi, and we will be back here tomorrow. Hope you have a great rest of your Thursday. I'll see you bright and early on Friday morning.

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1: ABC News, I'm Sherry Preston. President Trump announcing today that the Pentagon will not be live streaming the firing squad execution of Fort Hood shooter Nidal Hassan. Those from both parties and most Americans said they would be against such a live broadcast. Just under 3 weeks until the midterms, and President Trump continues stumping for GOP candidates, as ABC's Mary Bruce.
2: The president blitzing conservative strongholds that Republicans are now trying to defend. In the coming days, visiting Georgia, Kansas, Florida, North Carolina, and Michigan. And he says he's heading back to Texas soon, too, for the third time in the final stretch. There, Attorney General Ken Paxton locked in a tight race with Democrat James Tallarico. Overnight, zeroing in on the number one issue for voters, the rising cost of living.
1: We found out today that wholesale inflation surged last month by its highest number in 4 years, most of the increase because of the price of gas. This is ABC News. An Illinois man accused of planning a mass shooting targeting racial minorities, including those of Indian descent.
3: 19-year-old Alexandros Paparakis is charged with making a terrorist threat and illegally possessing weapons. Prosecutors say police found an assault-style rifle, 300 rounds of ammunition, and tactical gear at his apartment in Palatine, Illinois. Court documents say he wrote a manifesto targeting minorities and had been planning an attack for 2 years. Investigators believe a Hindu temple in nearby Aurora may have been a target. Paparakis is being held in custody and is due back in court later this month. Dave Packer, ABC News.
1: The Katy School District in Katy, Texas, now using robots as janitors. However, the district's media relations head says,
4: we're people-oriented first. So this is not about, you know, taking jobs. This is about complementing what our great staff is already doing.
1: These 100 robots will be used district-wide. He says they always struggle to fill custodial positions. Sherry Preston, ABC News.
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22: We are halfway through the greatest month of them all, in my humble opinion. 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Seems like yesterday was September 15th, now we're midway through the month. Worst month of them all, if you live north of the Mason-Dixon line, is either January or February. During those 2 months, days seem like weeks, but now in the fall, days go like hours. Feel me? To make matters worse, when I went to the Mega Mart shopping center a couple weeks ago, Little Debbie Christmas cakes, which I dearly love, were already on the shelves. 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Now I'm done. Tuesday at the CME in Chicago. Front month fat cattle off 72 cents at $223.90. December contracts red 125 at $225.12. Meanwhile, back in ranch country, stockmen's have yanked and watched 1,425-pound steers sizzle at $240.50. Insert gulp here. As you hear and as we say, it pays to go the live auction way. Live it, love it, learn it. October feeders slip $212 at $340.95. 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Nine Iron Ranch had 800-pound open heifers. 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Moorbridge, South Dakota. Dickinson, North Dakota, where our very own Sidney Hansen and little baby Cedar, age 6 months, will be there to welcome the U.S. Cattlemen's Cattle Persons Tour. 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

It's Riley Green on the Superstation K106. Hey there, good morning. It's Zeke hanging out today. Happy Thursday, y'all. Hope the Lord's treating you well today. Chance of showers, mostly cloudy, high of 55 today. Sunny, breezy, 49 tomorrow. Could be back in the mid-60s by the weekend. Full look at that Superstation weather forecast on the way. Music-wise, to keep that workday rolling, how about some Kenny Chesney, Ella Langley, Hudson Westbrook, after Terry Clark? It's the Superstation, K106.

Hudson Westbrook Superstation K106. Coming up next, we'll take a look at that quick hit in Countryman. It sounds like Ella Langley already making concert tour plans for 2027, and Garth Brooks has added more dates to his throwback arena tour. We'll talk about it next on the Superstation K106.

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1: Garth Brooks has announced another stop on his Blame It All on My Roots Arena tour.
2: Last one to know, the last one to show.
1: Brooks announcing yesterday the next stop on his tour will be Climate Pledge Arena in Seattle on November 13th and 14th. Tickets go on sale Friday, with every seat priced at $155.50, including taxes and fees. The tour is a throwback to Brooks' legendary 1996 world tour. He's also recording performances throughout the tour for a new live album called Killer Live. The Seattle announcement follows recently added November shows in Kansas City, while Brooks also returns to his hometown of Tulsa for three concerts next weekend.
3: I can't love you anymore.
1: And Ella Langley has confirmed she's heading back out on tour in 2027, even as she prepares to wrap up her biggest headlining tour yet. During a recent live stream, Ella jokingly asked fans who she'd be if she wasn't constantly traveling and sleeping in a different state every night. The announcement comes during a huge year for the rising country star, whose hit Choosin' Texas has helped propel her career to new heights. Her sophomore album, Dandelion, arrived in April, and she's already leading all artists with 9 nominations at next month's CMA Awards, including Entertainer of the Year and Female Vocalist of the Year. Her current Dandelion tour wraps up with a special Halloween show at the Grand Casino Arena in St. Paul on October 31st. Official dates for Ella Langley's 2027 tour have not yet been announced. And that's your Quick Hitting Country Minute on the Superstation K106.

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3: Mostly cloudy today, a high of 53. Tonight, mostly cloudy, a low of 38. Tomorrow, a 30% chance of showers, otherwise mostly cloudy, a high of 56. Tomorrow night, a 20% chance of showers, mostly cloudy, a low of 35. Friday, mostly sunny, a high of 50. Friday night, clear, a low of 31. Saturday, sunny, a high of 62. Saturday night, mostly clear, a low of 41. Sunday, mostly sunny, a high of 65.

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15: Mostly cloudy today, a high of 53. Tonight, mostly cloudy, a low of 38. Tomorrow, a 30% chance of showers, otherwise mostly cloudy, a high of 56. Tomorrow night, a 20% chance of showers, mostly cloudy, a low of 35. Friday, mostly sunny, a high of 50. Friday night, clear, a low of 31. Saturday, sunny, a high of 62. Saturday night, mostly clear, a low of 41. Sunday, mostly sunny, a high of 65.
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1: ABC News, I'm Sherry Preston. President Trump says the Pentagon will no longer live stream the firing squad execution of Fort Hood shooter Nidal Hassan in December. Defense Secretary Pete Hegseth had announced earlier this month the execution would be public. Police in suburban Chicago say they thwarted a mass shooting. A man from Palatine, Illinois, plotting to shoot up a Hindu temple, says Police Chief William Nord.
2: The offender has since been charged with making a terrorist threat, a Class X felony, and a weapons-related felony. He appeared in court yesterday, and the judge ordered him to be detained.
1: The offender charged with weapons offenses and making terrorist threats. Wholesale inflation rose more than expected last month on a big jump in fuel costs. Rising prices, part of a bigger economic challenge for millions of Americans heading into the upcoming midterms. Pope Leo working again from his hospital room after lung surgery, according to a statement from the Vatican. This is ABC News. October is Breast Cancer Awareness Month, and as ABC's Rebecca Jarvis reports, there's new technology that could help doctors determine whether someone's breast cancer will return.
3: It's called Tumor Site Risk. It's just received FDA clearance. The technology uses AI to analyze an existing breast MRI to help estimate the risk of a woman's cancer returning 5 or even 10 years later. And here's what that actually looks like. The AI examines the tumor and the surrounding tissues, then it generates a personalized report classifying a patient as low, intermediate, or high risk.
1: An arrest in the cold case disappearance of Michelle Parker, who went on the People's Court over a decade ago, trying to settle a dispute with her ex-husband, Dale Smith, over a $5,000 engagement ring.
4: He gets pretty malicious and vindictive, and he's a mean person, especially when he's been drinking.
1: That was her on the show, and she disappeared shortly after that. Police had suspected the husband, and recent DNA testing led to Smith's arrest. Sherry Preston, ABC News.
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George Burge on the Superstation, K106, Russell Dickerson, Sam Hunt, Luke Combs coming up. 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

It's the Superstation K106 at Zeke hanging out today. Found another sign here of how tough participation numbers are getting for some smaller Minnesota schools in terms of athletics. Ortonville High School says it's not going to play a full girls varsity basketball schedule this winter because there simply aren't enough players for a full varsity season. Now, the program isn't shutting down. The girls will still practice. They'll have coaches. They'll keep that program going. They're going to play a reduced schedule of games designed more around development this season. The school says the goal is to build confidence, keep kids interested, and hopefully get back to a full varsity schedule this year. And Ortonville is not alone on some of these issues. This school year, Hinckley Finlayson forfeited its entire football season because of low numbers. Faribault boys hockey canceled their season. St. Cloud Tech and St. Cloud Apollo combining football programs next year because they don't have enough players. And it's becoming a real issue in parts of Minnesota. There's fewer kids. There's more sports competing for kids. And sometimes schools just have to get creative to keep these programs alive. But when a school does this, it usually comes back with a flourish. A couple years ago, Wadena Deer Creek High School, they ended their football season early. Long Prairie Great Eagle football has ended their season early. A handful of years ago, Frazee football didn't have a season at all, and they built that program back to where last year they were in the section championship game for football. These schools have to get creative sometimes to keep their programs alive. And for Ortonville right now, the message is we're not going away. We're not canceling or cutting girls varsity basketball. We're taking a step back now, so there's still a team to step forward with later. And it's an incredibly hard decision, but I think it's the right one.

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8: And now our superintendent, Mrs. Sparks, will talk about the upcoming referendum for the schools.
9: We're running an operating referendum on our ballot on November 3rd. We are asking our voters to vote to increase our operating levy from $535 to $2,180 per student. This comes as a tax neutral to our taxpayers. It's tax neutral for three reasons. It's because of the new seasonal tax-based replacement aid, the existing referendum, which is being replaced, and the board reducing its local optional revenue to zero. We have a meeting this Monday night at 6:30 here at school if they'd like more information about the referendum, followed by our fall choir concert at 7 o'clock.
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2: Mostly cloudy today, a high of 53. Tonight, mostly cloudy, a low of 38. Tomorrow, a 30% chance of showers. Otherwise, mostly cloudy, a high of 56. Tomorrow night, a 20% chance of showers. Mostly cloudy, a low of 35. Friday, mostly sunny, a high of 50. Friday night, clear, a low of 31. Saturday, sunny, a high of 62. Saturday night, mostly clear, a low of 41. Sunday, mostly sunny, a high of 65.

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3: 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Stoney's there every morning at 7, and he's there until about 2 in the afternoon, or maybe 11 on Saturday mornings. 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
7: Mostly cloudy today, a high of 53. Tonight, mostly cloudy, a low of 38. Tomorrow, a 30% chance of showers. Otherwise, mostly cloudy, a high of 56. Tomorrow night, a 20% chance of showers. Mostly cloudy, a low of 35. Friday, mostly sunny, a high of 50. Friday night, clear, a low of 31. Saturday, sunny, a high of 62. Saturday night, mostly clear, a low of 41. Sunday, mostly sunny, a high of 60.

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1: ABC News, I'm Deborah Rodriguez. President Trump now says the public will not be able to witness the death of the former Army psychiatrist who staged a mass shooting at a base in Texas. ABC's Jim Ryan.
2: The president has posted on Truth Social that executing Nidal Hassan publicly might be a deterrent to future terrorist acts, but adds that it will not be live streamed. An ABC News Ipsos poll finds that a slim majority of Americans believe that Hassan should be put to death for killing 13 people at Fort Hood in 2009, but fewer than one in five think it should be live streamed.
1: Police near Chicago say they've thwarted a mass shooting at a Hindu temple just moments before a 19-year-old intended to carry out a plan to kill as many minorities as possible. Police chief says a co-worker at a fast food restaurant tipped off police. His doctors say Pope Leo continues his recovery from Tuesday's surgery to remove a cancerous node. Still no word on whether the cancer has spread. This is ABC News. October is Breast Cancer Awareness Month, and there's a new technology that could help doctors determine whether someone's breast cancer will return. More from ABC's Rebecca Jarvis.
3: It's called Tumor Site Risk. It's just received FDA clearance. The technology uses AI to analyze an existing breast MRI to help estimate the risk of a woman's cancer returning 5 or even 10 years later. And here's what that actually looks like. The AI examines the tumor and the surrounding tissues. Then it generates a personalized report classifying a patient as low, intermediate, or high risk.
1: Harry and Meghan made their first appearance together since moving back to the UK, ABC's Lama Hassan in London.
4: The couple visiting a recording studio and food bank in Nottingham, a crowd of 100 or so cheering them. Today's trip, a more muted affair than when they visited the town after announcing their engagement back in 2017.
1: Deborah Rodriguez, ABC News.
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19: 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Sabika Food Distribution Center is open every Thursday from 5 to 7 p.m. Families are asked to come only once a month to the food shelf. And the New York Mills Regional Cultural Center is hosting North Dakota's official state troubadour, Chuck Suchi, to perform in New York Mills on October 15th, which is tonight. Music beginning at 7:30 p.m. from the New York Mills Regional Cultural Center. More information can be found on their Facebook page. 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All women are welcome. Mid-Central National Bank Fall Appreciation Event tomorrow from 10 a.m. to 1 p.m. in the parking lot in Wadena. There will be a blood drive, s'mores and hot chocolate, and the Wadena County Humane Society will have adoptable pets there. They invite you to join them for a day of giving, pets, and sweet treats. Haunted House, Face Your Fears If You Dare at the Wadena County Fairgrounds begins this weekend, Friday and Saturday, and also Friday and Saturday next week and on Halloween as well. 7 p.m. to 11 p.m. all nights. Little Ghouls Night is October 23rd from 4 to 6. 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
13: Mostly cloudy today, a high of 53. Tonight, mostly cloudy, a low of 38. Tomorrow, a 30% chance of showers. Otherwise, mostly cloudy, a high of 56. Tomorrow night, a 20% chance of showers. Mostly cloudy, a low of 35. Friday, mostly sunny, a high of 50. Friday night, clear, a low of 31. Saturday, sunny, a high of 62. Saturday night, mostly clear, a low of 41. Sunday, mostly sunny, a high of 65.
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1: ABC News, I'm Deborah Rodriguez. In case you need it, there's more evidence. Prices are soaring and there's no end in sight. ABC's Jim Ryan.
2: The Producer Price Index offers a glimpse at what consumers will be paying for goods and services in the near future. The Bureau of Labor Statistics says the PPI soared 1.3% in September, more than double the consensus. Half of the September increase in the index for final demand goods can be traced to the price of gasoline, which jumped more than 20% last month.
1: President Trump changed his mind about live streaming the execution of a former Army psychiatrist by firing squad. The president now saying the public will not be able to watch the death of Nidal Hassan, who staged a mass shooting at Texas Fort Hood in 2009. His doctors say Pope Leo continues to recover from Tuesday's surgery to remove a nodule on his lung. Cancerous, still no word on whether that cancer has spread or whether the pontiff will need more treatment. This is ABC News. The usual rules of winter weather will not apply this year. ABC's Wayne Cabot has the news from government scientists.
3: Never have we seen Pacific waters this warm. Factoring in that El Nino phenomenon, scientists at NOAA, the National Oceanic and Atmospheric Administration, see our weather playing out this way until at least March 1st. Stormier across the south, helping offset the drought, but at the risk of flooding and mudslides. Warmer across the north, even Alaska. If that holds, that'll take some of the bite out of heating bills. Experts caution these are probabilities, not outright predictions. They won't even venture a guess about snowfall. Wayne Cabot, ABC News.
1: Last winter was a nightmare for skiers out west, with all-time records for low snowpacks, and so fewer people are buying ski passes. Vail Resort's profit was about half of what it was a year earlier. Markets are higher this hour. I'm Deborah Rodriguez, ABC News.
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14: And now our superintendent, Mrs. Sparks, will talk about the upcoming referendum for the schools.
15: We're running an operating referendum on our ballot on November 3rd. We are asking our voters to vote to increase our operating levy from $535 to $2,180 per student. 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We have a meeting this Monday night at 6:30 here at school if they'd like more information about the referendum, followed by our fall choir concert at 7 o'clock.
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10: It's going real good here. 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We just want to say we got a few pockets here where we still got some inventory, still got a lot of large shirts, especially short sleeve, and everything is now 70% off the sale price. So you're not going to pay much more than $10 to $12 a shirt. Also got a few pockets in big and tall, especially 3X, 4X, and some 5X. There again, not much, $10, $12 to $14 in a tall man shirt. You know, values to $70 to $80. Also, some big man pants here for you. If people so need it, all the way up to size 60, there again, $10, $12 to $14 per pant. So we still got a few sport coats and suits, especially in longs. The regulars and shorts are pretty well gone, but there again, you're not going to pay over $25 to $45 on a full suit. Now, of course, we do get a little extra for alterations. Then we got some winter jackets, not many left, but we've got them some through small through 5X. Still a couple pieces left. People can come on in and take a look at them.
4: Are these dress jackets, Steve, or are they like ski jackets? So what kind of winter jackets are you talking?
10: It's a mix and match. 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We're talking $20 to $25 on a leather jacket that's worth $280 bucks. So. Oh. some pretty good values here.
4: Absolutely. 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
4: All right. Store hours, Steve?
10: 9 to 5:30, 9 to 4 on Saturdays. We are closed on Sundays now. So
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12: Mostly cloudy today, a high of 53. Tonight, mostly cloudy, a low of 38. Tomorrow, a 30% chance of showers. Otherwise, mostly cloudy, a high of 56. Tomorrow night, a 20% chance of showers. Mostly cloudy, a low of 35. Friday, mostly sunny, a high of 50. Friday night, clear, a low of 31. Saturday, sunny, a high of 62. Saturday night, mostly clear, a low of 41. Sunday, mostly sunny, a high of 65.

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11: mostly cloudy today, a high of 53. Tonight, mostly cloudy, a low of 38. Tomorrow, a 30% chance of showers, otherwise mostly cloudy, a high of 56. Tomorrow night, a 20% chance of showers, mostly cloudy, a low of 35. Friday, mostly sunny, a high of 50. Friday night, clear, a low of 31. Saturday, sunny, a high of 62. Saturday night, mostly clear, a low of 41. Sunday, mostly sunny, a high of 65.

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1: ABC News. I'm Deborah Rodriguez. Police near Chicago are detailing an alleged plan by a 19-year-old to stage a mass shooting at a place of worship in Aurora, Illinois. Officials say someone he worked with a fast food restaurant, called in a tip. ABC's Alex Mullen.
2: The suspect is alleged to have said that he actually traveled to that Hindu temple in Aurora with his gun, his AR-style rifle, and 300 rounds of ammunition, as well as tactical gear, and that he was pointing his gun at one point at a man, but his gun jammed, and then he decided to leave that temple. Now, that's all according to those statements from that Taco Bell co-worker of this individual.
1: President Trump changing his mind about allowing the public to watch the execution of a former Army psychiatrist by firing squad. He says Nidal Hassan's death at Fort Hood will not be live-streamed. Ousted Venezuelan leader Nicolas Maduro and his wife in a New York courtroom pleading not guilty to new charges of torturing people. This is ABC News. A major attack on the government palace in Yemen has killed and injured several workers. The rebels in that country, the Houthis, immediately claimed responsibility. They consider Yemen's government to be a puppet of the Saudis. Ukraine's president plans to resume strikes on Russian oil and gas facilities. Bill Taylor is former Ukrainian ambassador to the U.S.
3: The Russians are no longer moving forward on the battlefield. And so now the Ukrainians are going after the exports and the oil refineries. And that has been, that's a real pressure point for Putin. And the goal is to pressure Putin to come to the table for a ceasefire.
1: U.S. oil prices up 3%. A blood clot will sideline Philadelphia Eagles quarterback Jalen Hurts. He took a cleat to his calf area 2 weeks ago. Now we're finding out he will be out for Sunday, at least. Deborah Rodriguez, ABC News.
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10: Mostly cloudy today, a high of 53. Tonight, mostly cloudy, a low of 38. Tomorrow, a 30% chance of showers. Otherwise, mostly cloudy, a high of 56. Tomorrow night, a 20% chance of showers. Mostly cloudy, a low of 35. Friday, mostly sunny, a high of 50. Friday night, clear, a low of 31. Saturday, sunny, a high of 62. Saturday night, mostly clear, a low of 41. Sunday, mostly sunny, a high of 65.

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17: mostly cloudy today, a high of 53. Tonight, mostly cloudy, a low of 38. Tomorrow, a 30% chance of showers, otherwise mostly cloudy, a high of 56. Tomorrow night, a 20% chance of showers, mostly cloudy, a low of 35. Friday, mostly sunny, a high of 50. Friday night, clear, a low of 31. Saturday, sunny, a high of 62. Saturday night, mostly clear, a low of 41. Sunday, mostly sunny, a high of 65.

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1: ABC News, I'm Deborah Rodriguez. The economy and oil top of mind as Ukraine's President Zelensky now says his forces will continue their plan to hit Russian oil and gas plants. It follows Russian strikes on Ukrainian infrastructure as President Trump loses interest in helping Ukraine. Bill Taylor, former Ukrainian ambassador to the U.S.
2: If all that support disappears, it's bad for the Ukrainians, there's no doubt. Ukrainians do depend on the United States for intelligence. But since it has been pretty clear that the United States has been untrustworthy on some of these issues, the Ukrainians have started looking for other areas, other places that they can get intelligence. And so that's not a full dependence on the United States.
1: Wholesale inflation's risen to levels not seen in 4 years. And if you drive a 2015 or 16 Genesis, Hyundai says it can arrange a fix for a potential fire hazard linked to a flaw in the seat motor. This is ABC News. Hyundai is working to repair a problem that may have caused some of its cars to catch fire, ABC's Wayne Cabot reports.
3: Hyundai is aware of two fires linked to a flaw in the seat motor. When the driver hits the switch, it stays on. The motor overheats, and in time, there's a risk of fire. Until they could arrange a fix for these 2015 and 2016 Genesis models and 2017 through 2020 Genesis G80s, drivers are being advised to park outside, away from other vehicles or structures. Expect to receive a recall notice within 2 months. Wayne Cabot, ABC News.
1: A man's under arrest for allegedly threatening to kill Supreme Court justices and ICE officers. A 66-year-old from Newcastle, Delaware, is accused of making posts on Blue Sky and Substack describing his desire to learn the roots of Supreme Court justices and, quote, give them a little scare. He also talked of organizing a militia. I'm Deborah Rodriguez, ABC News.
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4: Mostly cloudy today, a high of 53. Tonight, mostly cloudy, a low of 38. Tomorrow, a 30% chance of showers, otherwise mostly cloudy, a high of 56. Tomorrow night, a 20% chance of showers, mostly cloudy, a low of 35. Friday, mostly sunny, a high of 50. Friday night, clear, a low of 31. Saturday, sunny, a high of 62. Saturday night, mostly clear, a low of 41. Sunday, mostly sunny, a high of 65.

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12: Mostly cloudy today, a high of 53. Tonight, mostly cloudy, a low of 38. Tomorrow, a 30% chance of showers, otherwise mostly cloudy, a high of 56. Tomorrow night, a 20% chance of showers, mostly cloudy, a low of 35. Friday, mostly sunny, a high of 50. Friday night, clear, a low of 31. Saturday, sunny, a high of 62. Saturday night, mostly clear, a low of 41. Sunday, mostly sunny, a high of 65.

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1: ABC News, I'm Deborah Rodriguez. 3 weeks to go before the midterms, and President Trump is trying to win over voters who say they're frustrated with the high cost of living, tariffs, and the war in Iran. ABC's Karen Travers.
2: When you look at those numbers that we saw yesterday with the new inflation rate and what is driving it right now with an increase in gas prices, but also some of the other policies of this administration, including that tariff policy, it is driving the inflation rate. But the administration continues to point to other indicators and say that these policies are not what is driving it, that they inherited a mess, but the inflation rate is up 2.8% from right after the president took office.
1: Markets closed higher across the board, Dow up 556. An AI-powered tool called Tumor Site Risk could help doctors determine whether someone's breast cancer will return. The FDA has already cleared it for clinical use. This is ABC News. An alleged assault at a fraternity house on the campus of the University of Chicago. The college says it has a person of interest from outside the university. The victim was allegedly locked in a bathroom during the assault as her friends tried to get her out. New AI technology could help determine if someone's breast cancer will return. Here's ABC's Rebecca Jarvis.
3: In a study of more than 2,100 patients, those classified as high risk had more than three times the risk of their cancer returning compared to those with a low risk. And why does this matter?

0: because doctors can now use this information to land on treatment options, plan surgeries, help patients get the best care available, and avoid potentially significant side effects.
1: New York's iconic Plaza Hotel closing for a major restoration project. News comes as a shock to Christine Carney and her fiancé. They booked the Plaza for a wedding in May. Now they're looking for a new venue. Deborah Rodriguez, ABC News.
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13: 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Tonight, mostly cloudy, a low of 38. Tomorrow, a 30% chance of showers, otherwise mostly cloudy, a high of 56. Tomorrow night, a 20% chance of showers, mostly cloudy, a low of 35. Friday, mostly sunny, a high of 50. Friday night, clear, a low of 31. Saturday, sunny, a high of 62. Saturday night, mostly clear, a low of 41. Sunday, mostly sunny, a high of 60.

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16: mostly cloudy today, a high of 53. Tonight, mostly cloudy, a low of 38. Tomorrow, a 30% chance of showers, otherwise mostly cloudy, a high of 56. Tomorrow night, a 20% chance of showers, mostly cloudy, a low of 35. Friday, mostly sunny, a high of 50. Friday night, clear, a low of 31. Saturday, sunny, a high of 62. Saturday night, mostly clear, a low of 41. Sunday, mostly sunny, a high of 64.

0: I think I got a bite. 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
1: ABC News, I'm Deborah Rodriguez. We're just getting reports of an active shooter outside an elementary school in Bend, Oregon. The FBI has joined local and state police on the scene. ABC News has learned President Trump called off the live stream of Nidal Hassan's execution by firing squad when he realized the former Army psychiatrist was paralyzed and confined to a wheelchair. Well, some of the president's advisors and allies raised concerns about the optics. A car maker working to repair a potentially dangerous problem.
2: Hyundai is aware of two fires linked to a flaw in the seat motor. When the driver hits the switch, it stays on. The motor overheats, and in time, there's a risk of fire. Until they can arrange a fix for these 2015 and 2016 Genesis models and 2017 through 2020 Genesis G80s, well, drivers are being advised to park outside, away from other vehicles or structures.
1: Wayne Cabot reporting. This is ABC News. If the latest poll proves correct, Republicans in Congress have reason to worry. Here's ABC's Wayne Cabot.
2: More Americans want Democrats to win control of both houses of Congress. In an AP NORC survey Monday of 1,100 adults, including 925 registered voters, 43% want Democrats to lead the House, 9% more than want Republicans. In the Senate, it's a 5% edge for Democrats, within the margin of error. Another sign the Senate really is anyone's guess, less than 3 weeks out. Wayne Cabot, ABC News.
1: A rare family of barn owls has moved into Manhattan's Upper West Side. New Yorkers are captivated. An expert says this is the first known case of nesting barn owls in modern-day Manhattan. Crowds of people

0: will gather nightly, hoping for a glimpse of these elusive birds right around the area of West 75th Street and Central Park West. I'm Deborah Rodriguez, ABC News.
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11: This Saturday, October 17th, there is a woman's self-defense class for women 15 and older and will begin at 9 a.m. It will be held at the Ottertail Wellness Center. 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
12: And now our superintendent, Mrs. Sparks, will talk about the upcoming referendum for the schools.
13: We're running an operating referendum on our ballot on November 3rd. We are asking our voters to vote to increase our operating levy from $535 to $2,180 per student. This comes as a tax neutral to our taxpayers. It's tax neutral for three reasons. It's because of the new seasonal tax-based replacement aid, the existing referendum, which is being replaced, and the board reducing its local optional revenue to zero. We have a meeting this Monday night at 6:30 here at school if they'd like more information about the referendum, followed by our fall choir concert at 7 o'clock.
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10: Cloudy with showers likely again tonight. Another 70% chance of precipitation. Lows dropping to around 34 degrees overnight. And northwest winds will be 15 to 25 miles per hour at times. Tomorrow, cloudy through mid-morning, then clearing but cool. A high Friday of just 48. North winds at 15 to 25 should diminish to 10 to 20 miles per hour Friday afternoon.
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15: Cloudy with showers likely again tonight. Another 70% chance of precipitation. Lows dropping to around 34 degrees overnight. And northwest winds will be 15 to 25 miles per hour at times. Tomorrow, cloudy through mid-morning, then clearing but cool. A high Friday of just 48. North winds at 15 to 25 should diminish to 10 to 20 miles per hour Friday afternoon.
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3: Just got an update from police who are telling us this is unfolding at Silver Rail Elementary School in Bend, Oregon, that around 1 o'clock today, so about an hour and a half ago, that they got a call of shots fired into a car. About 2 minutes later, there were officers who were on scene, and the suspect was already down. They don't know how that suspect was down. They think by a bystander.
1: Sheila Miller is with the Bend Police Department.
4: The process of getting all of those people safely out of the building and down to Journey Church is a real challenge, but we're working on it. So we ask people to be patient. We got to be really thorough and make sure each area of the building is cleared.
1: Police near Chicago say they arrested

0: arrested a 19-year-old just minutes from carrying out a plan to stage a mass shooting at a Hindu temple. This is ABC News. A major attack on the government palace in Yemen has killed and injured several workers. The rebels in that country, the Houthis, immediately claimed responsibility. They consider Yemen's government to be a puppet of the Saudis. Ukraine's president plans to resume strikes on Russian oil and gas facilities. Bill Taylor is former Ukrainian ambassador to the U.S.
1: The Russians are no longer moving forward on the battlefield. And so now the Ukrainians are going after the exports and the oil refineries. And that has been, that's a real pressure point for Putin. And the goal is to pressure Putin to come to the table for a ceasefire.
0: Putin threatening to fire back U.S. oil prices up 3%. A blood clot will sideline Philadelphia Eagles quarterback Jalen Hurts. He took a cleat to his calf area 2 weeks ago. He will be out for Sunday, at least. I'm Deborah Rodriguez, ABC News.
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6: And now our superintendent, Mrs. Sparks, will talk about the upcoming referendum for the schools.
7: We're running an operating referendum on our ballot on November 3rd. We are asking our voters to vote to increase our operating levy from $535 to $2,180 per student. 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It's tax neutral for three reasons. It's because of the new seasonal tax-based replacement aid, the existing referendum, which is being replaced, and the board reducing its local optional revenue to zero. We have a meeting this Monday night at 6:30 here at school if they'd like more information about the referendum, followed by our fall choir concert at 7 o'clock.
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4: Cloudy with showers likely again tonight. Another 70% chance of precipitation. Lows dropping to around 34 degrees overnight. And northwest winds will be 15 to 25 miles per hour at times. Tomorrow, cloudy through mid-morning, then clearing but cool. A high Friday of just 48. North winds at 15 to 25 should diminish to 10 to 20 miles per hour Friday afternoon.

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4: Cloudy with showers likely again tonight. Another 70% chance of precipitation. Lows dropping to around 34 degrees overnight. And northwest winds will be 15 to 25 miles per hour at times. Tomorrow, cloudy through mid-morning, then clearing but cool. A high Friday of just 48. North winds at 15 to 25 should diminish to 10 to 20 miles per hour Friday afternoon.

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1: This is a special report from ABC News. I'm Stephanie Officer. At least three people are dead, including children, after a mass school shooting at Silver Lake Elementary in Bend, Oregon. A large law enforcement presence gathered outside as the school was being placed under lockdown. This is what it sounded like as first responders were discovering what they were walking into from Broadcastify.
2: We are taking an active shooter call at 61530 South East Stone Creek Lane. Looks like the shooter has been neutralized, possibly shot by a father at the school.
1: Police report the suspect was killed within moments of cops responding to the scene. ABC's Aaron Katursky.
3: They are now going room by room to make sure everyone can get out safely. Parents have been told to go to a reunification center. We know there are multiple victims. How many have the police did not say. Two people were transported to the hospital. Their conditions were not clear.
1: The gunman's body discovered inside the building. This is ABC News. Philadelphia Eagles quarterback Jalen Hurts is out for the weekend after the team expressed concerns over a moving blood clot they've been monitoring in his leg. ABC News medical contributor and cardiologist Dr. Jennifer Miao says a case like this needs to be monitored.
4: If you're otherwise very physically active and healthy, you might not even know that you have a blood clot, especially if it's just a superficial one. Now, typically when patients start to develop symptoms is when we see swelling, redness along that area. And it's typically unilateral, meaning it just affects one arm or one leg.
1: A Florida man has been arrested and charged with killing the mother of his children nearly 15 years ago, and just hours before their pre-taped appearance on the People's Court.